0: many of them were not able to make their way out.
1: Two men have died after going into the sea to help two children in trouble at a beach near Hartlepool. Police were called at around 4:15 yesterday afternoon. Childline says it's expecting a spike in demand for support for body image issues and eating disorders. Last year, the helpline delivered more than 3,000 counselling sessions on the issue. To sport now, and Alexander Zverev hopes he can be part of a new big three in tennis after forcing his way into the Grand Slam picture. The French Open champion ended a run of 9 major wins for rival Yannick Sinner or Carlos Alcaraz at Roland Garros last month. He then reached the Wimbledon final where he lost to Sinner yesterday. But Zverev thinks he can go toe-to-toe with the top two.
2: That's what I'm here to do. Again, I think this year, as I said, has been a progress. I think I've been pushing those guys. I haven't beaten them this year, but I've pushed them to the limits, I would say.
1: And finally, FIFA's president Gianni Infantino says increasing the World Cup to 64 teams is something that will be examined. The current tournament is the biggest ever after the field was increased to 48. That's the latest. I'm Chris Milligan.
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3: 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Six towns make up the city, a city famous for oatcakes, and it's the world capital for ceramics. The spark plug was invented here, and it was the home of Sir Stanley Matthews. Home too of Jackie Trent, Neil Morrissey, and the chap who invented the single-piece ceramic loo. It's one of the places where people call each other duck. 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
4: Summer 1976.
5: Temperatures reached 35.9 degrees and there's been no rain. Former Postmaster General John Stonehouse. Ford has today launched the Fiesta. David Steele has been elected leader. The Rolling Stones were on stage today at Nebworth.
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6: Hey, you know, everybody's talking about the good old days, right? Everybody, the good old days, the good old days. Well, let's talk about the good old days. Come to think of it, as bad as we think they are, these will become the good old days for our children. But why don't we try to remember that kind of September when life was slow and oh so mellow. Try to remember. And if you remember, then follow. Oh, why does it seem that the past is always better? We look back and we think the winters were warmer, the grass was greener, the skies were bluer, and smiles were

0: From the Sky News Centre at 2, detectives are continuing to question a man over the murder of former MP Anne Widdecombe. He was arrested 200 miles from her Dartmoor home. The 28-year-old was picked up in Rotherham on Saturday night, and police say they're not looking for anyone else. James Vaughan's Chief Constable of Devon and Cornwall Police.
1: The most important thing here, which is to catch a dangerous man and bring him to justice. And I reiterate the ongoing message and direction around speculation and how unhelpful and how that can hinder a major investigation of this nature.
0: At least 27 people have been killed in a fire that tore through a bar in Thailand's capital, Bangkok. Firefighters discovered people fleeing through the flame-engulfed front door. Two men have died after going into the sea to help two children in trouble at a beach near Hartlepool. Both kids are safe and were taken to hospital, but the men died a short time after being rescued by the RNLI. More than 2,700 people are estimated to have died during May and June's record heat waves in England and Wales. Research by Imperial College London, the Met Office and the London School of Hygiene and Tropical Medicine blames climate change for more than two-fifths of those deaths. For a second year in a row, Jannik Sinner is the men's Wimbledon champion. He defended his title with a four-set victory against French Open winner Alexander Zverev on centre court. Sinner crashed out at Roland Garros in May, and he worked fast to put that disappointment behind him.
2: It was a tough one after Paris. By coming here, you know, I tried to put myself in the best possible position to be as competitive as possible, and definitely sacrificing a lot of my time and everything to be in this position.
0: And finally, Dogs Trust says owners often show love with treats and toys, but miss the less obvious stuff. It's launched a new guide with the RSPCA saying leads, training and setting boundaries are just as important. That's the latest. I'm Chris Milligan. Boom Radio.
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7: 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With 40 lottery millionaire winners, it's said to be one of the luckiest cities to live in. 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
2: Squishmallow squad, get us underway. Oh, strong header from Maui, straight to Boyle on the wing. Here comes Gordon. It's a goal!
3: The Squishmallow squad are now in Happy Meal. 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

words mean I am a truthful man from the land of the palm trees. And before dying, I want to share these poems of my soul. My poems are soft green. My poems are also flaming crimson. My poems are like a wounded fawn seeking refuge in the forest. The last verse says, Con los pobres de la tierra. With the poor people of this earth, I want to share my fate. The streams of the mountains

0: From the Sky News Centre at 3, detectives have been given more time to question a 28-year-old man over the murder of former MP Anne Widdecombe. The 28-year-old was arrested in Rotherham on Saturday night. Officers say there's nothing to suggest the attack was politically motivated. Mel Stride, the Shadow Chancellor, has been remembering the former Conservative minister.
1: Somebody who was extremely forthright, very clear in what they believed. Not everybody agreed with her, but she knew where she stood. But she combined it with enormous energy, that twinkle in her eye, and a lot of personality.
0: At least 27 people have been killed in a fire at a pub in the East Thai capital, Bangkok. The blaze broke out at around midnight, and video shared by rescuers shows flames coming out of the front door as people tried to escape. The US says it's launched more strikes against Iran as both countries make conflicting claims about whether the Strait of Hormuz is open. Donald Trump insists it is, while Tehran says the vital shipping route is closed until further notice. More than £250 million is being spent on protecting Jewish communities in England and Wales after a spate of violent anti-Semitic attacks. The money will pay for over 500 extra officers, more patrols outside synagogues and schools, and plainclothes police trained to spot suspicious behaviour. Former England cricket captain Michael Atherton thinks Brendan McCullum was set up for failure as test coach. He's lost his job after 4 years but will remain in charge of England's white ball teams. Atherton says things changed for the worse when McCullum was responsible for all the teams.
2: It's kind of impossible now. The schedule is such that it's really difficult for one person to do it all. And I think things started to go wrong a little bit when Rob Key extended his remit. I thought he had a perfect little role, really, in charge of the test team. Things had gone well.
0: Yannick Sinner says there's no better place to play tennis than Wimbledon after winning a second title. He beat Alexander Zverev in a tight final yesterday. That's the latest. I'm Chris Milligan.
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not what I mean. I mean it's not what it seems. I just

0: Every song is a page in a diary, but which song reminds you most of that most special time in your life? Which song is your song? I'm David Hamilton. Drop me a line with the story of that one special track. 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
2: You. Yeah, you.
3: Listening to the radio. 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
2: We just wanted to let you know there's a lotto draw coming up, and
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3: Yeah, what he said. 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Players must be 18 or over.
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0: From the Sky News Centre at 4, detectives are continuing to question a man over the murder of former MP Anne Widdecombe. He was arrested 200 miles from her Dartmoor home. The 28-year-old was picked up in Rotherham on Saturday night, and police say they're not looking for anyone else. At least 27 people have been killed in a fire at a pub in the Thai capital, Bangkok. The blaze broke out at around midnight, and video shared by rescuers shows flames coming out of the front door as people tried to escape. Thailand's Prime Minister, Anutin Charnvirakul, has visited the scene and says the cause is being investigated.
1: There was blasting and everybody tried to free themselves from the smoke and the flame. So many of them were not able to make their way out.
0: More than 2,700 people are estimated to have died during May and June's record heatwaves in England and Wales. Research by Imperial College London, the Met Office and the London School of Hygiene and Tropical Medicine blames climate change for more than two-fifths of those deaths. Dr. Claire Barnes is a co-author of the report.
2: If we don't do anything to slow the rate of warming and ultimately stop it, then at some point the number of people dying from heat stress in the summer will overtake the number of people that are dying during the winter months.
0: Two men have died after going into the sea to help two children in trouble at a beach near Hartlepool. Police were called at around 3:45 yesterday afternoon. A charity says it's inexcusable that women with incurable breast cancer are being denied a life-extending drug depending on where they live. Enhertu has been available in Scotland for more than 2 years, but not in England, Wales or Northern Ireland. And finally, FIFA's president Gianni Infantino says increasing the World Cup to 64 teams is something that will be examined. The current tournament is the biggest ever after the field was increased to 48. That's the latest. I'm Chris Milligan.
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4: 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Chuck Berry recorded My Ding-a-Ling at a dance hall in Coventry, and the film The Italian Job was filmed here. The first traffic indicators for cars were invented by a local resident, and the city pioneered town twinning in Europe. Plus, William Shakespeare is said to have jilted a Coventry woman the night before marrying Anne Hathaway. 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

I've lost count of the hours, and I've lost track of the days. In fact, I've lost just about everything since you went away. Everything that is, except the memories you left me. And that's one thing that no one can mar. I don't know who you're with. I don't even know where you've gone. 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And I love you wherever you are.

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And I haven't been able to put out one little flicker, not even with all of these tears. 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

0: From the Sky News Centre at 5, new research estimates as many as 2,700 people may have died in England and Wales this year due to the heatwaves in May and June. Scientists at Imperial College London say approximately 59% of deaths that occurred during the May heatwave are attributable to the additional heat generated by climate change. Dennis Fernando from campaign group Friends of the Earth says serious actions needed.
1: We want to see £1 billion per year for upgrades to cool buildings, prioritising areas in most need and including hospitals, care homes and nurseries. The scenario for 2050 could be that up to 10,000 people a year could potentially be dying as a result of heat waves.
0: Detectives are continuing to question a man over the murder of former MP Anne Widdecombe. He was arrested 200 miles from her Dartmoor home. The 28-year-old was picked up in Rotherham on Saturday night, and police say they're not looking for anyone else. James Vaughan, Chief Constable of Devon and Cornwall Police, has made an appeal for people not to speculate about the details of the case.
2: The most important thing here, which is to catch a dangerous man and bring him to justice. And I reiterate the ongoing message and direction around speculation, and I'm unhelpful and how that can hinder a major investigation of this nature.
0: Thailand's Prime Minister has visited the scene of a pub fire in Bangkok that's killed at least 27 people. He says the cause is still being investigated, with several survivors taken to hospital. Two men have died after going into the sea to help two children in trouble at a beach near Hartlepool. Police were called at around 4:15 yesterday afternoon. Childline says it's expecting a spike in demand for support for body image issues and eating disorders. Last year, the helpline delivered more than 3,000 counselling sessions on the issue. And finally, in sport, for a second year in a row, Jannik Sinner is the men's Wimbledon champion. He defended his title with a four-set victory against Alexander Zverev. That's the latest. I'm Chris Milligan.
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4: This is John Kettley with a Boom forecast on another hot day, and 32 degrees is still possible across parts of Wales and the West Country. Largely dry and warm almost everywhere, despite a brisk breeze in from the northeast.

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0: Leicester, the birthplace of Queen bassist John Deacon. 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And the English language. The Beatles played here three times, and it's estimated there are more traffic lights here than in any other UK city. 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

0: This is an arrow. Mmm. And this is the sound of its minty bubbles. Conjuring melt in your mouth. Pure, bubbly joy. Melt into the moment with Aero's delicious peppermint bubbles. Aero, feel the bubbles melt.
1: In 10 meters, take a left at the pile of washing.
2: Sorry, what?
1: At the Valley of Toy Dinosaurs, approach the kitchen with no room to cook.
2: Huh?
1: Turn right at the floor drove.
2: A floor drove?
1: You've reached chaos. Recalculating.
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0: From the Sky News Centre at 6. More than 2,700 people are estimated to have died during May and June's record heat waves in England and Wales. Researchers in London and the Met Office blame climate change for more than two-fifths of those deaths. The scientists warn heat waves are the most dangerous kind of extreme weather. Dr. Claire Barnes is a co-author of the report.
1: If we don't do anything to slow the rate of warming and ultimately stop it, then at some point the number of people dying from heat stress in the summer will overtake the number of people that are dying during the winter months.
0: A British woman has become the 13th person to die after a wildfire swept through southern Spain. The 93-year-old was among eight people taken to hospital following the blaze in the Andalusia region, four of them with serious injuries. At least 27 people have been killed in a fire at a bar in Thailand. Officials in Bangkok say emergency exits may have been blocked by beer crates and tables. Detectives have been given more time to question a 28-year-old man over the murder of former MP Anne Widdecombe. The 28-year-old was arrested in Rotherham on Saturday night. Officers are keeping an open mind about a motive, but say there's nothing to suggest the attack was politically motivated. They're not looking for anyone else. Shadow Chancellor Mel Stride has been remembering the former Conservative minister.
2: Somebody who was extremely forthright, very clear in what they believed. Not everybody agreed with her, but she knew where she stood. But she combined it with enormous energy, that twinkle in her eye, and a lot of personality.
0: The US says it's carried out a new wave of strikes against Iran, hitting dozens of targets at different locations. Central Command says the attacks are designed to deter Iran from targeting international ships in the Strait of Hormuz. And Jannik Sinner came from a set down to claim his second Wimbledon title. The world number one beat Alexander Zverev to pick up his fifth Grand Slam trophy. That's the latest.
3: Thank you for spreading the word.
4: Imagine a place where you can escape for a day. 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Tickets are free to everyone and include all the attractions. You've just imagined a day out at IKEA. IKEA, the wonderful everyday.
5: This is John Kettley with a boom forecast on another hot day, and 32 degrees is still possible across parts of Wales and the West Country. Largely dry and warm almost everywhere, despite a brisk breeze in from the northeast.

Somebody warm like me. I think everybody's warm, although it's not as bad as it was, but whew, that was the New Seekers doing that. Somebody warm like me. And before that, Frankie Lane, That's My Desire. Well, you keep it to yourself, matey.

0: Private Number. Yes, that comes up a lot. I just ignore them. That was William Bell and Judy Clay doing that. I wonder why they didn't find a sort of proper name, give themselves, you know, like a group. Because it's just two ordinary names, isn't it? Very odd. Before that, Anthony Newley, All on His Own, with a big hit, about 1960 or something. Why it was called. Yeah, so there. So what's next? Well, I'm not quite sure, really. It's Monday morning. Anything could happen. I've a good mind to play you something from Meatloaf. That'd make a change.
1: I'm just happy to be here. To be honest with you, at my age, I'm happy to be anywhere.
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5: St Andrews. Situated on the east coast of Fife, St Andrews is the home of golf. Its university is Scotland's oldest, and its royal alumni range from James II to the current Prince and Princess of Wales, who met there. West Sands was the location for the opening scene of the movie Chariots of Fire, when the actors ran in slow motion to the music of Vangelis. Boom Radio, across the UK, including St Andrews.

There's got to be a morning after. I don't know why. Maureen McGovern doing that. She's the same lady who did the Continental for us sometime last week, wasn't it? With the champagne cork. It's a bit early for me, but I'll choke one down if necessary. Before that, yeah, a bit of nosh. Meatloaf. My mother used to make meatloaf 100 years ago, and it was rather nice. But there he was, singing 2 out of 3 ain't bad. That's fairly good, actually. On a Monday, at least. Things are looking up.

0: Roger Daltrey doing that, who never quite had the hang of doing up his shirt buttons, do you remember? And Without Your Love on Boom Radio. 6:30 already.
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2: Hello, I'm Chris Milligan with the latest business stories from Sky News. Hiring in London has slowed, with employers blamed for holding off until there's more political certainty after Keir Starmer's resignation. Recruitment firm Morgan McKinley says professional job vacancies in the city fell 5% in the last quarter. Meanwhile, businesses are still not planning to hire in huge numbers. The British Chambers of Commerce says only 23% of firms expect to increase staff numbers in the coming months. Britain could need up to 750,000 extra construction workers by 2030 if the government's to hit its target of building 1.5 million new homes. The National Audit Office says a £625 million skills package is a good start, but it's only aiming to train 60,000 people. And a major programme of house building on England's brownfield land could unleash a huge economic boost and create 500,000 jobs a year. Ecotricity argues that by focusing on previously developed land, the suggested scheme would avoid building on the greenbelt.
3: This is John Kettley with a Boom forecast on another hot day, and 32 degrees is still possible across parts of Wales and the West Country. Largely dry and warm almost everywhere, despite a brisk breeze in from the northeast. Andy.

skips. That's a funny thing to sing about, isn't it? Oh, ships. So I've got my wrong glasses on. Barry Manilow doing that. And before that, we had Amen Corner. If paradise is half as nice, ... I wonder what comes next. I really ought to pay attention. But I was putting the kettle on. There's a fresh brew. Go on, help yourself. You know you want to.

0: the end music from the Sweeney. The beginning music was a lot noisier. That was Harry South and his orchestra. In fact, Harry South wrote the music and performed it very nicely, I thought. Although I rarely got to see the end of the Sweeney, because I remember it being on late at night after news at 10, and I always nodded off before the end. I remember loads and loads of the stories of the Sweeney, but not how they got the badges in the end.
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Crikey, it's a bit much for this time of day, isn't it? La Belle doing that, Lady Marmalade. And before that, The Fortunes. Here it comes again, that feeling. Oh, I know, I'm a martyr to it myself. Nasty. Now, do you fancy having a bit of a do, an away day? Well, here's a message from our friends at Magari Tours. 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Lots of wonderful things to do. Wander through a sun-drenched ancient olive grove, taste the rich, unfiltered flavours of authentic Sicily straight from the source. Sounds good? Well, if that sort of grabs you, Magari Tours offers the ultimate authentic escape. 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Oh.

0: Every time I hear that, it reminds me of that episode of Only Fools and Horses, where they were cleaning the chandeliers. Remember, classic telly, that Charlie Pride was doing it, the Crystal Chandeliers, on Boom Radio.
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Great name for a band. Pinkerton's Assorted Colours. Very, very 60s, like that. Mirror, Mirror. And that's almost the end of this hour, which is a bit of a strange thing to say, really, isn't it? The end of the hour. Which means, basically, the news is on the way. I was trying to be gentle with you. Break it to you gently, because I know how delicate you are. Wonderful.

0: From the Sky News Centre at 7. More than 2,700 people are thought to have died because of May and June's record heat waves in England and Wales. Researchers say the hot weather can lead to heat exhaustion, stress on the heart and a worsening of lung conditions. Dennis Fernando from Friends of the Earth says serious action is needed.
1: We want to see £1 billion per year for upgrades to cool buildings, prioritising areas in most need and including hospitals, care homes and nurseries. The scenario for 2050 could be that up to 10,000 people a year could potentially be dying as a result of heat waves.
0: A huge fire has torn through a pub in Bangkok, killing at least 27 people and injuring dozens of others. Initial assessments in Thailand suggest the blaze was likely caused by a short circuit in an air conditioner in the ceiling. Officials say emergency exits may have been blocked by tables and crates of beer too. Jar was there with her friend who didn't make it.
2: I thought I was going to die for sure. As I ran, I fell down. I got back up and kept running, but I fell down again. People started climbing over me, but my friend pulled me up.
0: Teenagers in England heading to university this autumn are being urged to get a meningitis B vaccine after an outbreak in Kent left two people dead. Bookings at pharmacies open from today for Year 13 pupils aged 17 and 18. Police say there's nothing to suggest former MP Anne Widdecombe's death was politically motivated. Detectives have been given more time to question a 28-year-old suspect arrested on suspicion of murder on Saturday night. Two men have died after going into the sea to help two children in trouble at a beach near Hartlepool. The children are safe, but the men were pronounced dead shortly after being brought out of the water by the RNLI. And Jannik Sinner has described Wimbledon as the most special of tennis tournaments after winning a second consecutive men's singles title following victory over Alexander Zverev.
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7: This is John Kettley with a boom forecast on another hot day, and 32 degrees is still possible across parts of Wales and the West Country. Largely dry and warm almost everywhere, despite a brisk breeze in from the northeast.

I'm your yesterday man. Oh yes, proper. You know, a jacket and tie and brogues. None of your modern rubbish. Chris Andrews doing that back in the 60s. And starting off our last little lump on a Monday, I'm here until 1:30. And then, well, anything could happen. You're safe till then, don't fret. This is going to be Perry Como when he gets going. For the good times.

We're all alone. Yeah, have you checked you weren't followed? That was, sorry, a bit paranoid. That was Rita Coolidge doing that. And before her, we had For the Good Times, an absolute corker. Big hit as well for Perry Como in the 70s. Nice. Now, here's a good tune you'll know because it was sampled in something modern. But this is how it should sound.

0: She did some really good songs, didn't she? Most of them written by Burt Bacharach and Hal David, of course. But all melodic, even the ones that weren't. That was All the Love in the World, Dionne Warwick doing that. And Quincy Jones with his orchestra just before that. And Soul Bossa Nova. That's a catchy tune, isn't it? Very uplifting. Enjoy that. Nearly 20 past seven now. Me and you, Boom Radio, first thing on a Monday morning. Till half past, only in about another 10 minutes, and then I'll get out of your hair. And then, of course, Graham Dean will look after you a bit later.
1: 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I'm Roger Day. In those days, I was out on the pirate radio ships playing those songs for the very first time. 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

sunny afternoon from the Kinks. Yes, another one on the way later. Yesterday's was quite nice. It wasn't too hot yesterday afternoon. I was sat watching the men's final at Wimbledon. And I quite enjoyed the tennis, the Wimbledon. But it's a bit of a pain chasing it around between BBC One, BBC Two and iPlayer, isn't it? Why can't they just stick... Oh, don't get me started. Right.

0: My sentiment exactly. Leave me alone. Mind you, that's in brackets Ruby Red Dress, which doesn't suit me at all. Helen Reddy doing that. And before her, Ramblin' Rose, of course, a classic from Nat King Cole. And that's your lot. I'll leave you in peace. Graham Dean coming up in a tick. First, though, with it being 7:30 on a Monday morning on Boom, it's Mr. Ketley time.
1: Well, it has been wonderful to see a whole fortnight of hot weather for the Wimbledon Championships, but I did feel sorry for the spectators from time to time, with intense sunshine baking the centre court. Thankfully, a cooling breeze has developed of late, and high pressure is now bringing a big improvement in fortunes for Scotland, and that continues in the coming week too. But where has the rain gone? As far as Monday's concerned, well, the heat continues across southern England and Wales, with temperatures hitting 27 to 32 degrees. Perhaps a little bit lower, 25 degrees in Newmarket, 23 degrees this afternoon around Darlington and Fort William. But the windbreak could still be handy, with a fairly brisk wind coming in off the North Sea. Northern France has now seen a few thundery showers developing, and they could run into the Channel Islands and southwest England during Monday night into Tuesday. But many places are still going to be dry and quite hot in the shelter of this breeze. By Wednesday, we'll probably see a few more thundery showers breaking forward into southern Ireland, across other parts of southwest England, along the south coast. But generally speaking, it's staying very much the same. Some pretty high temperatures too, 25 to 33 on the whole. Just a refreshing breeze again along strips of the east coast. Now for Thursday, we'll probably see a bit more cloud developing more widely across southern Britain, and thundery showers will start to break out a little bit more. But that doesn't mean to say you're going to get downpours, because it's still hit and miss to a large degree. Some places will miss all the rain, other places may well catch some pretty serious downpours with a risk of local flooding. But the trend continues, with low pressure developing across the south out of northern France, and the further south you are, the more likely to see some thunderstorms in the coming few days. Not much change in temperature. We're still looking towards 25 to 30 degrees even by the end of the week. More cloud at times, more thundery showers breaking forward and extending that little bit further north up into Scotland and Northern Ireland by the time we reach next weekend. The threat of some more significant rain is always most likely across parts of South and West Wales and parts of South West England, where temperatures will remain around 30 degrees, further north nearer to 22 to 28 degrees as we go through the weekend. Still some pretty good holiday weather to come in the following week as well. But I just wonder, is there going to be a sting in the tail? This is John Ketley for Boom Radio.

Oh, they could yodel as well. The American vocal group The Vogues, 5 o'clock World, which I suppose most mornings it is for Andy Marriott, and he will return at 6 tomorrow. Well, I hope you had a nice weekend. Good morning, Boomers. Let's have some breakfast together on this Monday morning.

0: given that live feel by adding the crowd sound effects for the fictional group Benny and the Jets, the very real Elton John on Boom 22.8.
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0: It's a music breakfast here on Boom Radio. Graham Dean playing the Detroit Spinners, Ghetto Child, and Mary Hopkin. Ah, yeah, those were the days. That record produced by Paul McCartney. And it's a funny thing, actually, because in the States, Those Were the Days was at number two, while Hey Jude, the Beatles, was at number one. Over here, Mary Hopkin knocked Hey Jude off the top. Mind you, the Beatles didn't mind, did they? Because both records were on their Apple label.
1: Graham Dean.
0: And a touch of doo-wop.
1: Diddly.

0: Whoa, whoa, whoa. The Crests, best known for their hit 16 Candles. There's another one. The Angels listened in. Well, hopefully they're still listening to enjoy some great four tops in a mo.
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The record that launched the Four Tops into the charts, well, over there anyway, Baby I Need Your Loving. Do you remember the TV show No Honestly, the theme for that done by Lindsay to Paul? The sequel was Yes Honestly, the theme for that from this guy, Georgie Fame. Yes, I-

0: From the Sky News Centre at 8, Sam Neill, best known for starring in Jurassic Park and Peaky Blinders, has died at the age of 78. His family say he passed away surrounded by loved ones in Sydney, but that his death was sudden and unexpected. The New Zealand actor had been diagnosed with blood cancer 4 years ago, but recently got the all clear. Speaking in 2023, he said he was grateful for the global support.
1: What was slightly annoying was that the story was sort of cancer. And really, the other half of the story is remission. It was very warming and surprising to get so many lovely messages of support and so on from all around the world.
0: It's claimed more than 2,700 people may have died in England and Wales because of the heat waves in May and June. Researchers in London and the Met Office say almost 60% of deaths during those months could be down to extreme heat. The Spanish Prime Minister is due to visit an area of southern Spain today where 13 people have died in wildfires, including a 93-year-old British woman. Penny Howe, who lives in Andalusia, says people didn't know what to do when the blaze broke out last Thursday.
2: Your instinct is to run.
3: Yeah.
2: And you're told to evacuate. The police were telling us you've got to evacuate, and that's what they were doing. And some of those people, maybe if they'd have stayed put, they would be alive today.
0: At least 27 people have been killed in a fire at a bar in Thailand. Officials in Bangkok say emergency exits may have been blocked by beer crates and tables. Police say they're keeping an open mind about the motive behind the suspected murder of Anne Widdecombe after the arrest of a man in South Yorkshire. The 28-year-old remains in custody after being detained in Rotherham on Saturday. And England are back in training at their Kansas City base ahead of flying to Atlanta for their World Cup semi-final on Wednesday night. They'll take on Argentina. That's the latest. I'm Tanya.
4: 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Where grown-ups see a snail, we see a slippery-shelled beast from the undergrowth. But around 1 in 5 young children have a sight condition that can get in the way of all that wonder. The good news is, if these are found early, they can be managed or corrected. 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
5: This is John Kettley with a boom forecast on another hot day, and 32 degrees is still possible across parts of Wales and the West Country. Largely dry and warm almost everywhere, despite a brisk breeze in from the northeast.

This day in 1985, the Beach Boys were performing in Philadelphia as part of Live Aid. There they were with their Sloop John B, and on the dance floor, Sister Sledge, and today's Legacy track. In a few minutes,

0: Let's hope that won't be the case if it goes to penalties on Wednesday. I missed again Phil Collins and Sister Sledge.
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0: Today, it is the legacy of not only Glen Campbell, but also the drummer Hal Blaine. Now, at the time of this record, Strangers in the Night, Frank Sinatra, they were session players, two of the Wrecking Crew in Los Angeles. Glenn was hired at the last minute by the producer Jimmy Bowen. He needed an extra acoustic rhythm guitar. The famous scatting at the end of the record, the Doobie Doobie Doos, wasn't planned. It was merely Sinatra fooling around, and he continued well after the song faded out. And there's also a link to the Ronettes' Be My Baby, because Hal Blaine was the drummer on both those sessions. And he said he reused the same drum beat, slowed down and a bit softer as well, for Strangers in the Night.

And Donnie went after the song faded out there. Strangers in the Night, Frank Sinatra. Another thing about that is that the CBS TV executive, Fred Silverman, was on a flight and he was listening to the record and hearing the doobie-doobie-doos at the end. And he, at that time, was working on a new Saturday morning cartoon show about a group of teenage detectives and a dog. And he decided there and then to rename the dog Scooby-Doo and change the show's title. The legacy of Glen Campbell and Hal Blaine on Sinatra's Strangers in the Night. And these legacy tracks are with our partners, Save the Children, whose dedicated teams deliver transformative, life-saving support to children here in the UK and in more than 100 countries. So every child has the right to childhood. You can support their work with a gift in your will and play a part in ensuring their work continues for future generations. To find out more about the difference a gift in your will could make, search online for Save the Children, Gifts in Wills.

0: The Christians, when they first did that in the 90s, it, for some reason, was unreleased. But now they've changed their mind. Out it comes. When Saturday comes. When it does, there'll be four World Cup semi-finalists who are praying that they won't have to take part in the third place playoff in Miami in that heat. If that should happen, I'd send out the reserves.
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7: St Andrews. Situated on the east coast of Fife, St Andrews is the home of golf. Its university is Scotland's oldest, and its royal alumni range from James II to the current Prince and Princess of Wales, who met there. West Sands was the location for the opening scene of the movie Chariots of Fire, when the actors ran in slow motion to the music of Vangelis. Boom Radio, across the UK, including St Andrews.

0: Not only James Ingram, but also Michael McDonald. No extra charge, though. Yamo be there. And I want you to be my baby. That was Billy Davis. 8:30. You're with Boom.
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2: Hello, I'm Chris Milligan with the latest business stories from Sky News. Hiring in London has slowed, with employers blamed for holding off until there's more political certainty after Keir Starmer's resignation. Recruitment firm Morgan McKinley says professional job vacancies in the city fell 5% in the last quarter. Meanwhile, businesses are still not planning to hire in huge numbers. The British Chambers of Commerce says only 23% of firms expect to increase staff numbers in the coming months. Britain could need up to 750,000 extra construction workers by 2030 if the government's to hit its target of building 1.5 million new homes. The National Audit Office says a £625 million skills package is a good start, but it's only aiming to train 60,000 people. And a major programme of house building on England's brownfield land could unleash a huge economic boost and create 500,000 jobs a year. Ecotricity argues that by focusing on previously developed land, the suggested scheme would avoid building on the greenbelt.
3: This is John Kettley with a Boom forecast on another hot day, and 32 degrees is still possible across parts of Wales and the West Country. Largely dry and warm almost everywhere, despite a brisk breeze in from the north.

0: Oh, you see, they were trying to fool everybody that they were just like sister and brother, the Drifters. But they always get found out in the end.
1: Your first record.
0: And it's a Bobby V one today, bought by John, who is in Pratt's Bottom, and you bought it in Maidstone, in Woolies. And he tells me that he got it for a girl who was on his paper round, her name Jackie, Jackie Keeping. And John says it was the first time he'd bought anything for a girl, and he was hoping it might open the door to going out with her. But it didn't.

0: Well, for John Birch, he didn't get the girl, but he did get the record. And what a great one. Bobby V's The Night Has a Thousand Eyes. You're first.
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Kim Carnes, who did a very fine job of that Smokey Robinson and the Miracle song, More Love. And it was Ashton Gardner and Dyke's Resurrection Shuffle here on Boom Radio. Oh, I see that the Northumberland village of Bamborough has been named the UK's best seaside destination for the sixth consecutive year. So we've been asking you on our Facebook page where you think is the best in the UK for a seaside destination. Oh, lots of different answers. Swanage, Humbarton, Sidmouth, Westwood Ho and Apple Door, Broughty Ferry, Conway, Herne Bay, Portrush. Kay votes for St Andrews. She says it's classy, no tat. Say what you think, Kay.

0: The very seasonal Blueberry Hill Fats Domino. I do quite like blueberries, as long as they're mixed with something else more interesting. Otherwise, they're a bit sort of, well, you know. And the song about that boy upsetting this boy, to be more precise, John Lennon for the Beatles.
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3: Good morning, it's Mike Wire. Yes, lead vocalist and creative force John Anderson and the Band of Geeks will perform at Nottingham's Royal Concert Hall on September the 13th. The blues band legend Dave Kelly and original Manfred's lead singer Paul Jones bring their acoustic duo performance to Ripley Live on the 29th of August. Rick Astley, The Lightning Seeds and Heather Small at Ludlow Castle, Shropshire on the 24th of July.
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The Detroit Emeralds. And so to those inventive company names that you've been looking out for me, and I'm very grateful, we have Michael Lay in Hales Owen, who saw a tree surgeon's truck in Leamington. Their name was Tree Wise Men. Very inventive. Thanks, Michael. And Pat Peacock in Aberdeen for this, who spotted a sign. It was on a van for a gardening and decking business, who called themselves Plant and Deck. Sound even better in American. Plant and Deck. Thanks, Pat, and the Everly Brothers.

0: From the Sky News Centre at 9. It's thought more than 2,700 people may have died from heat-related causes in England and Wales this year. The Met Office is among researchers who've made the estimate following the hot weather in May and June. Our health correspondent Ashish Joshi says we need to get used to extreme temperatures.
1: Summers are set to get hotter, longer. The deaths are set to rise. And according to the experts, extreme heat is the most dangerous kind of extreme weather. So the warning is we need to prepare our infrastructure, our hospitals, and looking after the most vulnerable.
0: Meanwhile, there's a warning parts of the UK are at exceptional risk of wildfires. It comes as 13 people have died in Spain, including a 93-year-old British woman, when flames tore through thousands of acres. John Upton, who lives in the Andalusia region, says the fires spread quickly.
2: This has gone through in, I would say, 4 hours. It went from us getting evacuated here, where it was over the back of the house there, to being, I was at the bar, thought, well, I can go to the bar, let everything die down, and then, bump, it was through. It was in front of the bar.
0: More than 20 people are still in a critical condition in Bangkok after a huge fire at a pub there killed at least 27 people. Many of the victims were found in the bathrooms at the back of the venue after struggling to escape. Jurassic Park star Sam Neill has died, aged 78. His family say his death was sudden and unexpected, having recently been given the all-clear from cancer. Teenagers in England heading to university this autumn are being urged to get a meningitis B vaccine after an outbreak in Kent left two people dead. Bookings at pharmacies open from today for Year 13 pupils aged 17 and 18. And England fullback Reece James says the squad is ready to take on Argentina for a place in the World Cup final. They face the three-time champions in the semis on Wednesday night. That's the latest. I'm Tung.
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4: This is John Kettley with a boom forecast on another hot day, and 32 degrees is still possible across parts of Wales and the West Country. Largely dry and warm almost everywhere, despite a brisk breeze in from the northeast. Graham Coxon.

It was the title track of ABBA's album, Voulez-Vous. And you know, on a summer's morning, nothing better than a bit of sunshine pop, usually laden with vocal harmonies and catchy songs like this from Don and the Good Times.

But after that, he got fed up with people calling him Al. Well, he did ask for it. Paul Simon. And I hope you enjoyed that great bit of sunshine pop from the American group Don and the Good Times. I could be so good to you. It's 9:15. Okay, now, this time every morning on the Boom Breakfast, it's a soundtrack song. Back to the 70s this morning. This is a film spin-off of a really popular TV sitcom with the same cast: Richard O'Sullivan, Paula Wilcox, Sally Tomsett, Brian Murphy and Eutha Joyce. Yeah, I'm sure you've guessed, Man About the House. Now, the original theme for the TV show was an instrumental, which was also used in the film, but they also added this song, the theme, Man About the House, sung by the vocalist Jane Christie.

with the theme from the film version of Man About the House in 1974. That was the British jazz and session singer Jane Christie, although for whatever reason I believe she was uncredited. Soundtrack song. And how sorry we were to hear about the death of that fine New Zealand actor Sam Neill in the news this morning. Well, moving on, maybe it's one of those mornings where you could be dangling your tootsies in the water from the dock of the bay.

It is said that Otis Redding did the whistling on the end of that record originally, but then he died in that plane crash, and the record was

Jewelry, medals, teddies. 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

Manic or not, it was the Bangles, and it was Roxy Music's Angel Eyes. Okay, class is in session. It's Ken Cook on school call today, who started at St Mary Magdalene's Catholic Primary in Brockley, South East London, way back in 1946. And I guess you must have heard a Leona last week on school call trying to remember that 11 times 11 equals 121. Because Ken says each morning they used to recite their times tables, which stood him in good stead for many years. But in his last year at St Mary's, they put on a play which centred upon the problems that some children were having remembering their tables. It was called Seven Sevens Are 56. Who thought that was a good idea? And Ken goes on, even to this day, I hesitate when multiplying 7 by 7 in case without thinking I slip into the name of that play. And happy days, he says, but sadly St Mary's closed in 2021 due to a lack of pupils. Not surprising, confusing those primary kids. St Mary Magdalene's Catholic Primary in Brockley. It's our school of the day.

Woke up, it was a Chelsea morning, sang Joni Mitchell here on Boom Radio. I suppose it's just possible that at the moment you are waking up a little bit later, still perhaps adjusting after those late night England matches. If that's the case, I think this will ease you very nicely into Monday morning. It's Chris Rainbow, Bluebird.

0: Okay, so if you enjoyed that track by Chris Rainbow, Bluebird, let me heartily recommend the album in the late 70s which featured it, called Looking Over My Shoulder. It's a real gem. From bluebirds to swans. Once again, it's the annual census of mute swans on the River Thames, swan-upping. Watch out for the colourful flotilla if you're anywhere near Middlesex, Surrey, Buckinghamshire, Berkshire and Oxfordshire. It starts today.
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title track of their LP, The Long Run, Eagles. Well, we've had Eagles, Swans, Bluebirds, and also just now, Elvis, with It's Now or Never. David Lloyd is going to be here in about 15 minutes, and his TV reviewer on a Monday, Mike Ward, is back with him today. Did you see that Little House on the Prairie has been launched? It's a remake on Netflix. I used to love that. Who was your favourite character in Little House? I think mine has to be Naughty Nelly, Nelly Olsen. And she gets to return, I believe, in season two of the remake. But if you look very carefully, you'll also be able to see the lady who played the original Nelly. It's a kind of cameo appearance. Her name, Alison Arngrim. Oh, what a day for a daydream. Not that one, this one.

0: The Günter Kallmann Choir. Unsurprisingly, they were German. Daydream, very nice. If you like a bit of Motown, have I got one for you next?
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You might recall that song when it was sung by Rod Stewart. Rod wrote that with Ronnie Wood, but in that case, it was Elke Brooks, Gasoline Alley. Oh, and the Temptations on Cloud Nine. Time for me to make myself scarce for David Lloyd, who will join you in a few minutes. Have a good Monday, and this is Mr. Big.

0: From the Sky News Centre at 10. The heat waves in May and June led to 2,700 deaths across England and Wales. That's according to experts, who warn excess heat is now the most dangerous form of extreme weather facing the planet. The Home Secretary is expected to set out changes to the law later in order to deport Rochdale grooming gang leader Shabir Ahmed. The 73-year-old was released from prison this month after serving 14 years of a 22-year sentence for 30 child rape offences. Catherine Atkinson is the victims minister.
1: This government would like him not to be in this country, and they have been focused on exploring how to achieve that. If it needs legislative changes, if it needs that kind of change, then that is what people are focused on delivering.
0: A faulty air conditioning unit is thought to be the cause of a deadly fire at a bar in Thailand. 27 people have died and dozens more have been injured in Bangkok. Two men have died after going into the sea to help two children in trouble at a beach near Hartlepool. The children are safe, but the men were pronounced dead shortly after being brought out of the water. Sam Neill, best known for starring in Jurassic Park and Peaky Blinders, has died aged 78. His family say he passed away surrounded by loved ones in Sydney, but that his death was sudden and unexpected. He'd been diagnosed with blood cancer 4 years ago, but recently got the all clear. Speaking in 2023, he said he was grateful for the global support.
2: What was slightly annoying was that the story was sort of cancer. And really, the other half of the story is remission. It was very warming and surprising to get so many lovely messages of support and so on from all around the world.
0: And a quarter of us say we've forgotten to cancel a subscription we no longer use. Experts say it's easy to lose track of what you've signed up for and are urging people to regularly review their spending. That's the latest. I'm Tanya Snuggs.
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6: This is John Kettley with a boom forecast on another hot day, and 32 degrees is still possible across parts of Wales and the West Country. Largely dry and warm almost everywhere, despite a brisk breeze in from the northeast.

It was a song written by Sylvia Moy, who was the first woman to write and produce for Motown. Uptight, Everything's All Right, which I hope it is for you in your world this morning. Thank you, Graham Dean. Good morning. I'm David Lloyd. This is Boom.

Sugar Miners, Good Thing Going, and before that, from Discovery, it was ELO and Confusion. This is Boom. Paul Ferris was an actor from Corby in Northamptonshire, and he was in programmes like Dixon of Dock Green, Evening All, well, it wasn't him, and he also wrote the music to those wonderful black and white horror films. He also wrote this.

Cliff and Visions. There was a post on his social media the other day, and it was a photo of him with a denim top on, jeans and trainers, and it says, running errands today. And you think, what sort of errands is Cliff running? You know, is he off to Pets at Home, off to the tip? Just imagine him at a self-service checkout. The attendant has to go and verify his age. Now, who's this? It's Mike Billingham in Rainham. He says here, I was a late bloomer, not much experience. And he's talking here about when he was living at home as a teenager. He says, if my fiance stayed over, I had to sleep on a very uncomfortable sofa while she slept in my bed. One particular morning, I took her up a cup of tea and we started to get to know each other a little better. When clump, clump, up the stairs came my dad. Michael, are you up there? Moment lost.

0: It's new from Sydney Christmas, Lean On You. She won Britain's Got Talent a couple of years ago. Haven't watched that for ages. Now, with our World Cup success still very much in mind, when England travelled to Mexico for the 1970 World Cup, they took their own food with them, but the frozen meat was impounded, burnt by the Mexican authorities, so the squad had to survive on fish fingers. And post-match recovery, Sir Ralph Ramsey timed his players sunbathing by the pool, used a stopwatch and blew his whistle every 20 minutes so they could turn over.
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it's good to be reacquainted with that. I think last time I played that, I had a centre parting and dodgy highlighted hair. Quarter Flash, Harden My Heart. Today's tale of your first car's on the way. It's a dramatic one as well, thanks to Grace in Hyde. It'll take us back to 1978. First of all, let's grasp these memories from Simon May.

0: Simon May, The Summer of My Life. Simon wrote so many theme tunes, but that one cropped up within an episode of Crossroads in a scene between Meg and Hugh. It's just gone 10:30, and the pollen count for today, it's a little easier actually. It's very high nowhere. The high levels to be found in Wales, Northern Ireland, West Midlands, and the south and east of England.
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0: Good morning to Grace Laycock from Hyde in Cheshire. Grace says, I passed my driving test on the third occasion after hitting two cars on my first test and and having the same examiner on the second. I think he remembered me, said Grace. I bought my very first car in 1978. It was a circumcised car. I think I meant customised, explains Grace. It was a Vauxhall Viva, cost me £200. At the time, I was with my first boyfriend, Mike, whom I later went on to marry. The car had sheepskin headrests and a very sporty steering wheel and a fancy console. And it also had a combination lock on the handbrake, which caused me no end of difficulties when it twirled around and I had to remember the digits before I could move on in traffic. I had witches painted on the bonnet. It was a real eye-catcher, regardless to say the car was always being stolen. I loved my first car, but had to give it up eventually, as the last culprit stole my precious steering wheel. I'd like to send heavenly messages to my first Vauxhall Viva.

0: 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I Can't Let Go. 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
6: Boom Radio, High Street History. Thornton's was founded in Sheffield in 1911 by Joseph Thornton. It was a family business, and Joseph's son Norman played a key role managing the store when he was just 14. First selling toffees and boiled sweets, Norman was joined by brother Stanley to create a range of handmade truffles and fondants. Its signature toffee arrived in the 20s, and Thornton's even survived the wartime sugar rationing. High Street History.

It's the Cymbals from Boom, and the best part of breaking up is... Oh, it's a bit hot for that, Roger. And before that, it was Neil Diamond. Now, here's a quick word from our partners at the Whitby 60s Spectacular, which returns this September. Every time I speak to someone who's been to this, they say how good it is. It's a fantastic weekend, packed with the very biggest hits of the 60s on the beautiful North Yorkshire coast. And headlining this year is Paul Jones with the Manfreds, and he's there with the Tornadoes and the Foremost and the Union Gap and the Dreamers as well. It's all at the Whitby Pavilion from Friday the 18th of September to Sunday the 20th. Get your tickets now. 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

0: She has a street named after her in France, a country which knows a little of revolutions. That's Tracy Chapman, and talking about a revolution, it's almost 10 to 11 at Boom.
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3: Good morning, it's Mike Wire. Yes, lead vocalist and creative force John Anderson and the Band of Geeks will perform at Nottingham's Royal Concert Hall on September the 13th. The blues band legend Dave Kelly and original Manfred's lead singer Paul Jones bring their acoustic duo performance to Ripley Live on the 29th of August. Rick Astley, The Lightning Seeds and Heather Small at Ludlow Castle, Shropshire on the 24th of July.
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Major Lance. Before that, it was Sailor. Who's this? It's Hillary in Sevenoaks. School leaving day, muck up day. She says, at my daughter's school, four sheep were released into the playing fields, labelled 1, 2, 3 and 5. The staff were frantically searching for number 4, which didn't exist. Genius. News is next.

0: From the Sky News Centre at 11. Experts are warning excess heat is now the most dangerous form of extreme weather in the UK. It follows a report which suggests the heat waves in May and June resulted in 2,700 deaths across England and Wales. GP Dr. Sonia Adesara says society needs to adapt quickly.
1: I've had mothers calling me saying that they're in the top flat of a top building. They can't get the temperature to cool down. They're worried about their babies overheating. So we have to be doing more to making sure that everyone has accessible cool spaces to go to during the daytime.
0: Authorities in southern Spain say a deadly wildfire has now been contained after it swept through thousands of acres of land in the Andalusia region. A 93-year-old British woman is among 13 people killed. Police are continuing to question a 28-year-old man on suspicion of murdering Anne Widdecombe. The former Conservative minister and later Reform UK spokeswoman was found dead at her home in Hator on Dartmoor on Thursday morning. The Home Secretary is expected to set out changes to the law later in order to deport Rochdale grooming gang leader Shabir Ahmed. The 73-year-old was recently released from prison after serving 14 years of a 22-year sentence for multiple child rape offences. Shadow Home Secretary Chris Philp is concerned Pakistan won't take him back.
2: I think we should use visa sanctions, so the threat of stopping issuing any new visas to Pakistani citizens wanting to come here, and secondly, cutting off overseas aid to make sure Pakistan takes back Shabir Ahmed and any other citizen we try to deport. And by the way, that approach should apply to all countries, not just Pakistan.
0: The UK has issued new sanctions on Russian cyber networks. The government says it's targeted 24 individuals and groups it says have carried out destructive operations across Europe. And Jurassic Park star Sam Neill has died aged 78 in Sydney. That's the latest. I'm Tanya.
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4: This is John Kettley with a boom forecast on another hot day, and 32 degrees is still possible across parts of Wales and the West Country. Largely dry and warm almost everywhere, despite a brisk breeze in from the northeast.
5: David Lloyd in the morning.
6: Good morning. 1 year, 5 songs, 1 million memories. Today's top five. Let's think back to the way things were this week in
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2: This is the story of Ma Baker.

It was number three this week in 77 from Boney M, Mar Baker. And before that, it was the astounding track from Emerson, Lake and Palmer, Fanfare for the Common Man. Now, today in 1977 was a Wednesday. On the Monday of this week, Don Revie had stood down as England manager after, 3 years? So he was very much still a front page story, as he was on the Daily Mirror today. He'd sold his story to the Daily Mail, as was well documented. And he later told how he'd sat down with his wife Elsie one night and agreed that the England job was no longer worth the aggravation. I wonder how many England managers over the years have felt just like that. Anyway, he'd gone off to the United Arab Emirates. He said at the time it was an offer he could not refuse. Top five continues.

It was number one this week in 1977, Donna Summer, I Feel Love. And yes, it was repetitive, but in a world of Boney M and Brotherhood of Man, it was groundbreaking, certainly showing the likely shape of things to come into the 80s and the 90s.

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0: This is an urgent appeal from the Disasters Emergency Committee. Two devastating earthquakes have hit Venezuela, resulting in widespread destruction. 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
3: 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Elstree is around 15 miles from central London. It merges with Boreham Wood, but it's a much older settlement, with roots back to Roman times. Elstree Studios plays a huge part in the history, although actually in Boreham Wood, Simon Cowell was brought up here, and London Transport's Aldenham Works was sited on the edge of the village. 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

Tears for Fears, Change Before That, The Herd, I Don't Want Our Loving to Die. Congratulations to our boys on that incredible victory in that unbelievable heat. And condolences to Norway. I do like Norway. We stopped off at Stavanger on our cruise. I went to the Norwegian Petroleum Museum, which is altogether more interesting than it sounds. La, la, la.

0: It's new on Boom from Tim Ambler. That's called Tonight is the Night. Now, what's on TV this week, apart from the occasional football match? On ITV, starting last night, actually, The Dark, the murder of a young man in the Scottish Highlands. That's a six-part drama that continues tonight. For the other stuff, let's turn to Mike Ward in Brighton, TV critic from the Daily Express. Mike, as we can see on the front page of this week's Radio Times, new series on BBC Two, Evolution, with Chris Packham.
1: 4 billion years in the making, or something along those lines, is how the BBC promoting it. It is indeed Chris Packham telling the story of life on Earth, which does sound quite ambitious, but what he's basically doing is he's taking a different, what you describe as a modern day animal, an animal that we recognise, starting off with the African elephant. I think next week it's the ostrich or something like that. And then he's tracing the evolution of that creature back to literally the dawn of time. So what's now an elephant probably started out as, I know, an ant. It's not as heavy going as it sounds. It does it in quite a sort of nice, accessible, entertaining way. So it's worth a look, yeah.
0: He's doing loads of programmes now, isn't he, Chris Packham? Turning up on
1: He is, absolutely,
0: sorts.
1: Yeah. He's having his moment.
0: We'll wait for hours, shall we? That's Evolution on BBC Two at 9 o'clock tonight. Loads of quizzes starting as well.
1: Monday night is Brainy Quiz Night. Mastermind, followed by Only Connect, followed by University Challenge, which has been those three back-to-back for as long as I can remember. They're all back tonight in one go. Mastermind specialist subjects include footballer Roy Keane and the 15th century King Edward IV.
0: Now, tomorrow it's Penelope Keith. I thought they'd do this celebration of her work earlier, but a whole night of Penny Keith.
1: Yeah, Penelope Keith remembers To the Manor Born, which is a relatively short piece that she did a while back, as it says, remembering the sitcom To the Manor Born, which I think only ran for a couple of years, late 70s, early 80s.
0: I loved To the Manor Born. I loved To the Manor. I was devastated when I realised that when she was looking out the window of the little cottage, she wasn't actually looking at the manor. It wasn't there at all in real life. She wasn't seeing it.
1: You don't really want to know these things.
0: No, you don't want to know those things. No. I've ruined it for everyone now. Now, on Friday, new comedy, a comedy starring Sue Johnston as well, BBC One, and Android.
1: Yes, I was a little hesitant about this, as I very often am with new BBC comedies. Diane Morgan and Sue Johnston. Sue Johnston plays a recently widowed character called Sue, whose slightly useless son has been living with her for a while, but has decided, just as she's lost her husband, he's going to move out as well. He's worried about his mum being left on her own, so he's bought her a robot. Very sort of modern day comedy. He's bought her a human-shaped robot.
0: Oh, it'll happen. It'll happen.
1: Well, absolutely. The joke is also that this robot isn't the latest model. It's very funny because the sort of deadpan mannerisms of a robot are still, you know, as we all know, if we have to deal with smart speakers and stuff. But it does get quite poignant at times. It gets that balance just about right.
0: Thank you, Mike Ward. We'll see you next week.
1: Thanks, David.

0: They said they were trying to come up with a name for their group, and at that very moment, a bread truck drove by. So we'll have the latest release soon, no doubt, from Ocado or something. That's Bread and Sweet Surrender. Now, it's a pretty warm day in places today across the UK, particularly Wales, by the looks of it today. I was talking to someone the other day about air conditioning, and she said she had hers installed principally for her dogs. Now, round the corner on Boom, it's Motown.
1: Some pieces of music will be remembered forever. Each morning at 8:15, Graham Dean celebrates one of the finest legacy tracks and highlights the person who left it to us. Boom Legacy Tracks, in proud partnership with Save the Children, because every child has the right to a safe and healthy childhood.
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The Blow Monkeys digging your scene. Before that, the Supremes, In and Out of Love. Now, your tales of arranging opportunities to see your boyfriend or girlfriend years ago and trying to keep that from your parents. Here's a lovely one from Andy Broadhurst in Macclesfield. I met my future wife, June, on a night out in 1975. However, we lived 250 miles apart, so the telephone bills were prodigious. After 3 months of nothing but phone calls, June got the train to Torquay and stayed with us for a week, after which I took a week off work and drove back with her to her house. On my return home, after a glorious week, my mother proceeded to unpack my overnight bag and remarked to my sister, "June's ever so good. She's washed and ironed and his pyjamas for him." My sister through fits of the giggles, then suggested there could, in fact, be another plausible explanation for the pyjamas being in pristine condition. We've been married now for 50 years, and the pyjamas are still residing in the wardrobe. Boom, boom, boom, boom.

0: Oh, Connie Francis, if I didn't care. I tell you what, Andy, those pyjamas, are they now your hospital pyjamas, kept ever ready? The trouble with those is, you know, you kept them for so long, when you eventually need them, you discover the blooming things don't fit. It's just gone 10 to 12 at Boom.
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KEC and the Sunshine Band, that's the way I like it. Well, I tell you what, it's very much the way we like it, because we're going to hoist the flag up the flagpole again. The King is in residence. David Hamilton returns, and he follows the news at 12.

0: From the Sky News Centre at midday. Experts say people need to take climate change seriously, suggesting heat-related deaths could rival cold-related ones. Researchers claim more than 2,700 people in England and Wales died from illnesses linked to the hot weather in May and June. Report co-author Dr. Claire Barnes says heat waves are the most dangerous kind of extreme weather.
1: We know for a fact that the number of people dying during heat waves will continue to increase as long as the number and the intensity of heat waves continue to increase. And that will continue to be the case as long as we keep putting fossil fuels into the atmosphere and keep increasing global warming.
0: Meanwhile, parts of the UK are at exceptional risk of wildfires as the third heat wave of the year continues this week. It comes as 13 people, including a 93-year-old British woman, have died in fires in southern Spain. The Home Secretary is expected to announce changes to the Immigration Act so a Rochdale grooming gang leader can be deported to Pakistan. 73-year-old Shabir Ahmed was recently released from prison after serving 14 years for multiple child sex offences. A former top civil servant sacked over the Peter Mandelson vetting scandal is launching a legal challenge. Sir Ollie Robbins says he's requesting a judicial review of Sir Keir Starmer's decision to fire him, arguing it was unlawful. Kylie Minogue and Richard E. Grant are among the stars paying tribute to New Zealand actor Sam Neill, who's died aged 78. The family of the Jurassic Park and Peaky Blinders star say his death was sudden and unexpected. Film critic Larushka Ivanzadeh says his performances showed range and versatility.
2: Audiences really trusted him because he wasn't pushing for a performance. He wasn't flashy. He just had that integrity and authenticity of performance. And I think that's what viewers really responded to and really trusted in him.
0: And the film Michael, based on the life of Michael Jackson, has become the first biopic to surpass the $1 billion milestone at the worldwide box office.
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4: This is John Kettley with a Boom forecast on another hot day, and 32 degrees is still possible across parts of Wales and the West Country. Largely dry and warm almost everywhere despite a brisk breeze in from the northeast.

The Kinks and Lola. Good afternoon. Thank you, David Lloyd. And a big thank you to Charles Snow for doing such a great job on the show last week. A lot of things happen in a week. England are through to the semi-finals of the World Cup. We had a rain-free Wimbledon and the heatwave goes on.

0: Luther Vandross, Never Too Much, and he followed Chris Montez and Let's Dance. Talking about a rain-free Wimbledon, I look back through the records and apparently it's only happened 7 times during the last 100 years, so quite something. Bert Harkins went to Wimbledon and he says the umpire must have been suffering from the heat because he kept calling for juice. He says, I don't think he had a watch because he kept asking for time. And he says the moral of the story is don't marry a tennis player because they think love means nothing.
1: It's David Hamilton's

That was from the top 10 in the summer of 1973. First choice, Three Girls from Philadelphia and Smarty Pants. It was one of two hot shots by First Choice, the other one being Armed and Extremely Dangerous. I'd like to say hello to some Boom listeners that I met on Friday, to Jean Young in Morden and to Patsy in Rains Park, and also to chef and restaurateur extraordinaire Nancy Lamb, who sang to me Fly Me to the Moon with her own words. Not repeatable, I think, on a Good Family show.

0: The Rolling Stones' Jealous Lover. That's from their new album, just released, Foreign Tongues, which has been getting rave reviews. Talking about Wimbledon, it was Andrew Castle's last stint in the commentary box yesterday. I don't know why he's leaving, because I think he's been excellent at the job. But Andrew, whatever you're doing in the future, I wish you the best of luck.
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6: 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The first store opened in Hull in the 50s. Then in 1968, as a pioneer in out-of-town retail, it opened a larger Hull store and became one of the first retailers to deliver large appliances. Comet stores closed in 2012. High Street History.

The Bee Gees, Love You Inside Out, following the Four Tops and Bernadette. This week, the A to Z of the best of British arrives at the letter D, starting with former policeman David Harmon from Salisbury. David Harmon turned into Dave D and teamed up with Dozy, Beaky, Mick and Titch and made records like this.

Dave D. Dozy, Beaky Mick and Titch on the A to Z of the Best of British and Zabadak. Robert Peterson sends me this. My mate has two tickets, including flights, for the England versus Argentina semi-final. He paid £1,500 for them, but he didn't realise it's the day of his wedding. So he's looking for someone to take his place. It's a Blackpool register office at 3 p.m. The bride's name is Sarah. She's 5'4" and good looking.

0: Mike Oldfield and Family Man. It's Boom Radio, booming out across the UK in the sunshine. Coming next, the Jacksons, all five of them.
1: 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This is a must-do. We're here in Kanha Tiger Reserve, home to the Royal Bengal Tiger. We're now in deep jungle. Listen to that bird song. We've just seen some elephants and, oh my goodness, is that a tiger?
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The Beatles being for the benefit of Mr. Kite, inspired by a poster that John Lennon bought in an antique shop in Sevenoaks. 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Now, Graham Dean is back tomorrow morning at 8:15 with another legacy track, and our partner for that is Save the Children. 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

0: Oh, yeah, Billy Williams. I'm going to sit right down and write myself a letter, including the great line, a lot of kisses on the bottom. You'll be glad you've got them. Cheeky.
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3: Good afternoon, it's Mike Wire. Acclaimed American singer-songwriter Suzanne Vega performs her folk-inspired music at Kelvin Grove Bandstand Glasgow on the 28th of July. See Rolling Stones guitarist Ronnie Wood and his band in a rare non-stadium show at Kentish Town's O2 Forum on the 21st of August. You can see Jules Holland and his Rhythm and Blues Orchestra and special guests at New Theatre Peterborough on July the 24th.
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0: ABBA, Head Over Heels, and Head Over Heels, they're still ABBA. And before that, it was Glenn Cowboy and Galveston. Coming up very shortly, the news and weather, and then today's number one at one, featuring a birthday person on record. These are the Imperials on Boom.
1: Where you going, baby? No, you can't take the car. Take the kid. Take all these bills on the table over here. Been together too long for you to walk.

0: from the Sky News Centre at 1. Counter-terror police are now leading the murder investigation into the death of the former Conservative MP Anne Widdecombe. We're told it's because new information and evidence have come to light after the Reform UK spokeswoman was attacked on Wednesday afternoon. A 28-year-old white British man was detained in Rotherham in South Yorkshire on Saturday night. Our reporter Gareth Barlow has been reading a statement from Counter-Terrorism Policing.
1: Specialist officers have been working alongside colleagues in Devon and Cornwall Police. The man in custody has since been rearrested on suspicion of commission, preparation or instigation of acts of terrorism.
0: New security powers are being used to proscribe Iran's Islamic Revolutionary Guard Corps. The government says its identified activity linked to the IRGC involving threats to life and intimidation on UK soil. Experts claim excess heat is the most dangerous form of extreme weather as people are urged to take climate change seriously. It's claimed the hot temperatures in May and June may have led to 2,700 deaths in England and Wales. Emma Howard-Boyd, who chairs the National Heat Risk Commission, says we can prevent people from dying in future.
2: We need to move away from an emergency response into a national strategic response, looking at how every department and government at every level can build in an upgrade that takes account of cooling options.
0: Changes to the Immigration Act are expected to be announced today to allow for the ringleader of a Rochdale grooming gang to be deported. The Home Secretary wants to close a loophole so that he can be sent back to Pakistan. And India have thrashed England by 270 runs in the historic first women's test match to be played at Lord's. The home side resumed this morning with four wickets remaining, but the tourists wrapped up the game before lunch. That's the latest from the Sky News Centre. I'm Tanya Snuggs.
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4: It's a sunny and very warm day with some strong sunshine. A brisk easterly breeze will develop, though, with gustier conditions along the south coast. Highs of 28 degrees Celsius.
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The Byrds, number one in 1965 with Bob Dylan's song, Mr. Tambourine Man. Roger McGuinn, their frontman and leader, is 84 today, born in Chicago. Very religious man, he said when he recorded that, he was singing to God and that God was his tambourine man, and he was saying, God, take me on a trip and I will follow you. Hey, this is for music lovers everywhere, the OJs.

Joan Armour Trading and Drop the Pilot. I came back to a whole lot of emails today. Jeff Biffin in Epsom welcomes me back with a picture of an articulated truck. And it says on the side in huge letters, BOOM. Nice of them to advertise us, isn't it?

0: Jim Croce, I'll Have to Say I Love You in a Song. People do that every day when we play this.
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0: Liz Lewis in Liphook, Hampshire says, yesterday was our 55th wedding anniversary. Alan and I have been together 60 years in September. I first saw him walking into church one Sunday morning and I said to my friend, I'm going to marry him. I was 14. She said I was bonkers. Ha ha. It took me 2 years to persuade him to ask me out. Our first date was on the 5th of September 1966. He took me roller skating at Birmingham Roller Dome. For my first Christmas present that year, he bought me 6 silver slave bangles. Well, I've been his very happy slave ever since. We have a wonderful son and daughter who between them have given us 6 amazing grandchildren. And this is our song.

0: For Four Seasons, I've Got You Under My Skin for Liz and Alan in Liphook, who celebrated their 55th wedding anniversary yesterday. And Liz, your story reminds me of the old saying, a man chases a girl until she catches him.
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4: Cheltenham. Famous for its Regency architecture, over 2,500 of its beautiful buildings are listed. They don't include the GCHQ building, nicknamed the Donut. The Cheltenham Flyer was the first train in the world to be scheduled to run at 70 miles an hour. And the mineral spring that makes it a spa town was first discovered by pigeons. Boom Radio, Cheltenham.

Barry Blue dancing on a Saturday night, and Barry followed Creedence Clearwater Revival with A Bad Moon Rising. Now, today's story behind the song, The Green Leaves of Summer, is a song by Paul Francis Webster with music by Dmitri Tiomkin. It was written for the 1960 film The Alamo, and it was performed in the film's score by the vocal group The Brothers Four. In the film, the song was heard on the last night before the Battle of the Alamo, and the men of the Alamo, led by John Wayne, Big John Wayne, as Davy Crockett, reminisce about their lives and reflect on their mistakes, faith and morality. Kenny Ball's Jazzmen recorded an instrumental version of it and took it into the UK charts in 1962.

There they are outside the window, the green leaves of summer, Kenny Ball and his Jazzmen. Just recently, Barry Manilow was a guest on David Lloyd's programme. You must have heard him. After the interview, David reflected on the fact that Barry never stops working. And I think I have the answer. I think that to Barry Manilow, audiences are food and drink. It's known as Dr. Showbiz. Here's Barry and a track from his new album.

0: Barry Manilow, Another Life. And that is the single from Barry's new album, What a Time. And what a time he's had, and indeed is still having. This is Boom Radio. Coming up next, a song that is very apt from the mummies and the daddies.
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Gladys Knight on the Pips and Landlord following the Mamas and the Papas and Monday Monday. Now, you might have heard about this. Judy Spires is comparing and singing at an evening of West End magic at the Queen's Theatre, Taunton. They're all people like Judy who've been working with the experts to improve their performing skills and produced and directed by leading West End professionals. The event is in a few days' time on July the 24th. And it's to support a cause that I know is very close to Judy's heart, Children's Hospice Southwest. You'll find more info on Judy's page of the Boom website. Perhaps she'd like to sing along with Andy Williams.

0: Andy Williams, the man with a happy heart. Roy Jackson emails from Blackpool and says, I went sea fishing over the pier over the weekend using licorice as my bait. Caught all sorts. Boom, boom.
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Lloyd Cole and the Commotions and Perfect Skin, and before that Arthur Conley and Sweet Soul Music. I shall have some Sweet Soul Music and lots more in the Million Sellers tonight at 9 o'clock. Coming up next is my old pal Roger Day, and I'm going to play up with Billy Ocean and Stop Me. Do you remember the old ads? Stop Me and Buy One. That was the ice cream salesman. And then there was the other one, Buy Me and Stop One.

0: From the Sky News Centre at 2, counter-terror police are now leading the investigation into the death of Anne Widdecombe. Officers say new evidence has come to light 4 days after the former prisons minister was found with serious injuries at her home on Dartmoor. A murder suspect has been rearrested on suspicion of preparation or instigation of acts of terrorism. Our correspondent Dan Whitehead is outside Devon and Cornwall Police headquarters.
1: There's been developments as they've been questioning that 28-year-old British white man from Rotherham. Evidence and those interviews, the evidence they've gathered from the house there, police have been outside the house in Rotherham, evidence from his police interviews has brought in terrorism police now.
0: Meanwhile, the Home Secretary will update MPs about Miss Widdecombe's murder this afternoon. Shabana Mahmood has described the killing as horrific. Iran's Islamic Revolutionary Guard Corps is being banned in the UK, with its members facing life in prison. Part of Tehran's armed forces is being proscribed under new national security laws following recent anti-Semitic attacks across Britain. The Prime Minister says they're using proxies and criminal networks to target people. Sir Starmer announced the news while meeting Jewish leaders in Downing Street.
2: And we're designating the IRGC. And what that means is that anyone found supporting or assisting these groups will now face up to 14 years in prison.
0: A man's been arrested after a four-year-old girl died following a crash involving a car in Nottinghamshire. Emergency services were called to Gotham yesterday. There's a warning to do more to tackle climate change, as experts suggest excess heat is the most dangerous form of extreme weather. May and June's hot temperatures may have led to 2,700 deaths in England and Wales. And in cricket, England have been beaten by India in the historic first women's test match to be played at Lord's. The tourists won by 270 runs. That's the latest. I'm Cam Hall.
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4: It's a sunny and very warm day with some strong sunshine. A brisk easterly breeze will develop, though, with gustier conditions along the south coast. Highs of 28 degrees Celsius.

Good afternoon. Hi, hello, who are you? This is the Thinner Record Spinner, Roger Dwiggaday, for this Monday afternoon here at Boom Radio. Hope you had a good weekend. And how lovely to have David Hamilton back. He's on tonight with the Million Sellers. And kicking off with Cliff Bennett and the Rebel Rousers and the first hit they had, One Way Love. I think I'm going to be playing the B-side of that on my 60s show on Saturday.

Boom Radio with Madness, My Girl's Mad at Me. No change there. And before that, for a change, not Baker Street, but Jerry Rafferty with Right Down the Line. And it's sad for me, really, because I love the Wimbledon fortnight. And I've looked at quite a bit of it on the old TV. Very enjoyable. And one of the sunniest has been. Not much rain interruption, which is a rare occasion, actually. I wonder if anybody listening has been in the Royal Box. I certainly haven't. I bet David Hamilton has.

I think David Gates wrote that, didn't he? That's the Mermaids here at Boom Radio, and Popsicles and Icicles, a US hit. And there's more 60s music after the 3 o'clock news for you. Six from the 60s. This is a track now from Paul McCartney's new LP.

0: Very good. I still haven't heard the Stones' new LP. I must get around to that later. Paul McCartney and the track from his new LP, Come Inside. Is it the answer to Mike Sands' Come Outside?
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Raj for Boom Radio with Status Quo, Something About You Baby I Like. Before that, Johnny Johnson and the Bandwagon, Blame It on the Pony Express, which is probably a quicker way to deliver things than they have nowadays. Hello to Martin Parrott, who says, thanks for recommending the Netflix series Legend. It was brilliant, and I hope there's another series as well. As I write this note to you, the temperature in Swindon is 35. Well, it's 31 here, actually.

One of my favourites from the past, Steve Lawrence at Boom, and Footsteps. And I'm still suffering from the late night I had on Saturday. It's 2 o'clock when it finished here, 1 o'clock, I guess, in the UK. They'll need to play better against Argentina, will they not? But a win is a win. And I see the Prime Minister, whoever that is today, is going to suggest there's going to be a bank holiday if we win. Probably put the mockers on that then.

0: They did do great harmonies. The Rubettes and Baby I Know.
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3: Boom Radio, High Street History. Littlewoods expanded into retail in 1930. It had started in Liverpool in 1923 as a football pools business by the Moores brothers. A mail-order catalogue was launched and then a chain of department stores, with the first in Blackpool in 1937. The stores closed in the war but expanded quickly afterwards as the retailing revolution began. In later years, the stores began to close and the brand was retired in 2018. High Street History.

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Monday afternoon, Boom Radio with Simon and Garfunkel, and here's to you, Mrs. Robinson. Hello to Steve Hansen at Leydenham in Lynx, who enjoyed the tennis last week, as I did. And you say the programme planners at Boom have full and functional brains. Keep booming as you do. Well, we've no intention of changing, actually. And I hope you had a nice tea at Pierre Marco White's in Lincoln with the management. I wonder who paid...

0: I was a huge fan of Duane Eddy, got all his LPs, and that is 40 Miles of Bad Road. I think there's more than 40 miles now.
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Home Radio. I was having a beautiful day with the door open, because it's that kind of weather. And then one of the neighbours started with a leaf blower. When I'm Prime Minister, I'm going to ban those blooming things. Mental as anything there with Live It Up. And before that, The Animals and Bring It On Home to Me. Stand by for 6 from the 60s after the 3 o'clock news.

0: From the Sky News Centre at 3, Anne Widdecombe's killing is now being treated as a potential act of terrorism. Officers say new evidence has come to light after the former prisons minister was found dead at her home in Devon on Thursday. A 28-year-old man arrested on suspicion of murder is now being held on other charges. Policing commentator Martin Gallagher says the investigation's been stepped up.
1: The motivation brings in a lot more specialist resource. It's a change in the command structure, a whole new prism of information that's going to need to be provided to the public ultimately because of the concern round about the fact that we're now talking about a counter-terrorism investigation into the death of a very prominent politician.
0: 12 people have been arrested across the country as part of an investigation into extreme right-wing terrorism. It relates to a threat against the UK Ijtima event in Shrubland Hall in Suffolk over the weekend. 8 people were held under the Terrorism Act. The government's using new powers to proscribe Iran's Islamic Revolutionary Guard Corps. Breaching the ban could lead to a maximum 14 years in prison. Ministers have indicated Pakistan could be threatened with visa restrictions unless it takes back grooming gang leader Shabir Ahmed. A 1971 law stopping the 73-year-old from being deported is set to be amended. Brendan McCullum's apologised for England's downturn in form before his sacking as Test cricket coach. After his attacking style brought a successful start to his reign 4 years ago, a 4-1 Ashes loss to Australia and defeat to New Zealand led to him being moved on from the job. McCullum says he wasn't surprised.
2: No, I've absolutely loved the time, obviously. I'm disappointed for all the fans that we weren't able to get the results that everyone wanted, and I'm sorry for that.
0: McCullum remains in charge of England's white ball teams. And Manchester United have signed Brazilian midfielder Andre Santos from Chelsea for £50 million. He faced a fight for game time at Stamford Bridge with the West London club not in Europe. That's the latest. I'm Cam Hall.
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4: A few showers may push into southern coastal counties. Low cloud will build again across the east, but clear elsewhere. Lows this evening of 14 degrees Celsius.

616 at Boom Radio and Chubby Checker, Do the Hucklebuck. And before that, One Hit Wonders, Hedgehoppers Anonymous. And it's Good News Week. If only it was.

0: Well, I played It's Good News Week earlier on, and there's Sam Cooke with Wonderful World. You must admit I've got a sense of dry humour.
1: 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David Hamilton knows which did. 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
4: Wigan. Wigan is famous for its pier, which featured in George Orwell's book, The Road to Wigan Pier. Wigan is home to 2013 FA Cup winners, Wigan Athletic, and to 20 times Rugby League Challenge Cup winners, Wigan Warriors. Singer, actor, and comedian George Formby was born in Wigan in 1904. Boom Radio, serving the UK, including Wigan.

Bob Marley and the Wailers and jamming. Thanks for your lovely note to Ginny Waller from Carterton in Oxfordshire. Heard me talking about the Halifax being taken over and no longer being part of our high streets. And you say your local branch closed down actually last year in April. And the problem is I refuse to do internet banking. Yeah, I'm the same, but I have to, obviously, with living in Spain. But I do like dealing with real people.

Boom Radio with Johnny Kidd and the Pirates, and I'll Never Get Over You before that, Gerard Kenny. And New York, New York. This is interesting. I see that eating tomatoes can help you with dementia. Oh, I love tomatoes with salt and vinegar. Thank you very much.

0: Oh, I love that record so much. One of the best summer records ever. Nat King Cole, That Sunday, That Summer.
1: Fancy dinner tonight? You do the cooking and we'll provide the perfect soundtrack with an hour of the finest relaxing tracks back to back. Let's get it all ready tonight and every night at 8 for the easy hour.
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6: Twackle! It's rock

I think they should have called themselves Captain Hook, but that's Dr. Hook in years from now. And before that, the Walker Brothers at Boom and The Sun Ain't Gonna Shine Anymore. Another old pirate joins us tonight at 6 o'clock from Brighton. It's Peter Quinn, and Mike Reid is guesting on the programme with the new Heritage Chart.

0: Good to have us still there. That's Mary Wilson from her new LP, forthcoming, of course, Girl About Town, and Come On Out.
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Boom Radio with One Hit Wonders, Charles and Eddie. Would I lie to you? Of course not. Before that, Del Shannon and Hey Little Girl. Nice to hear from you, Paul Landragon from Southeast London. And you went to the Carolina Country Music Club near Bromley recently, and Steve Sherrill was doing a gig there. He's very good, isn't he? He used to do the country show with me at the BBC. And thanks for telling me that he's got engaged to a lady called Tatiana. I wonder if he met her via our website. You never know, do you? Okay, stand by for Mr. Horn. I'll see you tomorrow afternoon between 2 and 4 with 6 from the 60s after the 3 o'clock news. I'd like to say if you enjoyed it, Roger Day. And if you didn't, it was The Little House on the Prairie. Have a good evening.

0: From the Sky News Centre at 4, police say new evidence means counter-terror officers have taken over the investigation into Anne Widdecombe's death. A 28-year-old man who was being held on suspicion of murder has been rearrested on other charges. The former prisons minister was found with serious injuries at her Devon home on Thursday, around 24 hours after it's thought she was killed. Dal Babu's a former chief superintendent at the Metropolitan Police.
1: Just because counter-terrorism officers are involved doesn't necessarily mean it's terrorism matter, but all the resources of police service across the country are being made available to ensure the effective and timely investigation.
0: Three people have been found dead inside a house in Ballymena in County Antrim. The Police Service of Northern Ireland says they're all related. Officers stress there's no risk to the public. Iran's Islamic Revolutionary Guard Corps has been banned in the UK under new national security powers. Anyone carrying out attacks on its behalf faces life in prison. 12 people have been arrested after alleged threats towards an Islamic event in Suffolk forced it to finish early. Detectives say the targeting of the weekend's gathering was connected to extreme right-wing terrorism. New Chelsea manager Xabi Alonso says he's keen to keep Enzo Fernandez at Stamford Bridge, with the Argentine midfielder linked with the move away. He's also confirmed Alejandro Garnacho hasn't been involved in pre-season training due to interest from other clubs. Speaking for the first time since arriving at Chelsea, Alonso says he's starting from zero to improve the club's fortunes.
2: I see that it's a club with a great potential. We need for sure to make important decisions, right decisions, but I think that there is a very strong base already built.
0: And data roaming charges are being scrapped for British tourists and business people heading to Switzerland. A new trade deal will also allow UK citizens to use e-gates at the country's airports from later this year. That's the latest. I'm Cam Hall.
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5: A few showers may push into southern coastal counties. Low cloud will build again across the east, but it's clear elsewhere. A low this evening of 14 degrees Celsius. Little.

Now, keep in mind that riff. That was The Searchers, When You Walk in the Room. And Jackie DeShannon, she was the one that wrote that, and she sang it first. Apparently, George Harrison loved the song so much that when he found out that Jackie DeShannon was on the same flight as him, and this was mid-flight, he cornered her on the plane, and he made her teach him that riff that you just heard. And some reckon that you can hear that riff a teeny bit modified on the Beatles' Ticket to Ride. Searchers, When You Walk into the Room. Good afternoon, with grateful thanks to Miss Today. I hope you had a good weekend. It's a little bit cooler today, which is pleasant. I'm Mr. Orne, and you're with Boom.

0: Sunday afternoon in the summertime from Boom with the Hooters. God's Gonna Buy You a Satellite and Eagles. One of these nights, one of these crazy, crazy nights. That song by the Hooters, Satellite, is all about those televangelists in America with their satellite networks. And particularly, it was inspired, that song, by a man called Oral Roberts. Funny name for a man of God, but I don't judge. Now, Oral Roberts preached what was known as the prosperity gospel, right? The idea that God rewards faith with financial and material success. God's going to buy you a satellite. And there was one episode in 1987 where Oral Roberts was trying to raise $8 million. And he told his satellite audience that God had ordered him to raise it by the end of March, or, in his words, God would call me home. He then shut himself in his prayer tower for a 10-day vigil, and he refused to come down until all the money arrived. He actually hit his target. In fact, he exceeded it. He got $9 million. And he lived and continued to con people for another 22 years.
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5: 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It's the perfect place for exploring the Yorkshire coast, Dalby Forest and the Moors. 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

That started life as a Buzzcock song, but Roland Giff and the Cannibals just gave it a slower pulse. Afternoon, we are Boom. Country music is alive and well. In fact, here in the UK, it's thriving. Here's something new.

country music with a British twang, the Shires, watching you, watching me. Now, there are certain songs and artists, and I'm sure this is true for a lot of us, that I turn to these artists when I'm feeling, you know, a bit down, or I've got a lot on my mind and I just need to kind of clear my head. And this is one artist and this particular track that I turn to more often than not to make me feel better.

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Always on My Mind. And some Monday Motown magic from Marvin Gaye and Tammy Terrell and the Onion Song. Now, here is a commercial from the makers of Remember When, which is a nostalgia-based quiz game that celebrates the history that we boomers have lived through. Now, we played it the other night. We had a few people round, and I admit I actually did quite well. There were some questions on the Falklands War, you know, like, who was the leader of Argentina at the time? What was the name of the first British ship that was sunk? And there are a couple of other questions, and I managed to get them all right. And I actually amazed myself about what I know, you know, what is in my brain without me actually knowing it. And so I can thoroughly recommend this game because it's great for our aging grey matter. And it's also really fun. So to find out more, go to Remember When Game. That's all one word. RememberWhenGame.co.uk.

0: Now, here's a really weird thing about that, Macy Gray and I Try. She actually fought her own record label not to release that as a single. She didn't think it was so good. She didn't understand what was so special about it. It went to number 5 in America and won her a Grammy.
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5: Good afternoon, it's Mike Wire. Acclaimed American singer-songwriter Suzanne Vega performs her folk-inspired music at Kelvin Grove Bandstand Glasgow on the 28th of July. See Rolling Stones guitarist Ronnie Wood and his band in a rare non-stadium show at Kentish Town's O2 Forum on the 21st of August. 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

Chicken Lizzie. Now, this might interest you. Go on to YouTube and search for the video of Ultravox and Vienna. And there's a scene in it in, like, the ambassador's house where there's a party, and there's a string trio of kids playing violins. And the one on the right, the first one you see, is my son Barnaby, who was 5 at the time. He loved doing it, and he looks like butter wouldn't melt in his mouth.

0: From the Sky News Centre at 5, MPs are paying tribute to Anne Widdecombe, whose death is now being investigated by counter-terror police. Commons Speaker Sir Lindsay Hoyle called her a courageous, principled politician. Home Secretary Shabana Mahmood described her as unique.
1: She brought an inimitable style to politics. She was forthright and fearless. As Lord Howard of Lym can attest, she had a memorable turn of phrase, and she was joyful. She thought seriously about ideas, but she did not take herself too seriously, and that allowed her to reach beyond this place.
0: A 28-year-old man who's been questioned on suspicion of terrorism acts wasn't known to the Prevent Anti-Extremism programme. He was initially arrested in Rotherham on Saturday, suspected of murder. A family of three has been found dead at a property in Ballymena in County Antrim. Police say there's no ongoing risk to the public. Donald Trump says the US will reinstate its blockade of Iranian ports. The president also claims American guardians will impose a 20% fee on cargo shipped through the Strait of Hormuz for keeping the vital trade routes safe. A 20-year-old woman's been arrested on suspicion of starting a fire on moorland in Greater Manchester. Flames first broke out in Doveston near Oldham on Saturday evening. Police say strong winds have made it difficult to put the fire out. Kylie Minogue and Richard E. Grant are among the stars leading tributes to Jurassic Park actor Sam Neill, who's died aged 78. The New Zealand actor was best known for his role in the dinosaur franchise. Film critic Larushka Ivanzeda says his performances showed range and versatility.
2: Audiences really trusted him because he wasn't pushing for a performance. He wasn't flashy. He just had that integrity and authenticity of performance. And I think that's what viewers really responded to and really trusted in him.
0: And triple Olympic gold medalist Max Whitlock will miss the Commonwealth Games. The 33-year-old has a hand injury and won't recover in time for the competition. That's the latest. I'm Cam Hall.
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4: A few showers may push into southern coastal counties. Low cloud will build again across the east, but it's clear elsewhere. A low this evening of 14 degrees Celsius.
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7: Don't fight it. He's smaller than all of us.

Stevie Wonder actually recorded that while his voice was still breaking. Good afternoon, we are Boom on this Monday afternoon. Time for the Doobies.

Bob Geldof wrote that, Banana Republic, as a kind of love letter to Ireland, if love letters can carry quite that much bile. And Ireland responded exactly as you would expect. That got banned there. There were speeches about it in the Irish Parliament. And Geldof still enjoys pointing out the story that one bishop, one Irish bishop, who denounced it the loudest, by his own admission, sometime later, admitted that he had a love child in New York. The Boomtown Rats, Banana Republic, and the Doobie Brothers rocking down the highway. Now, I don't know if you heard earlier, I played Van Morrison Into the Mystic and said, you know, that it always helped me when I was feeling, you know, a bit down. And actually, here's another one like that, but this is very different. This is so sparse, this. It's basically an upright bass, a minimal drum kit played with brushes, a beautiful, tender piano player, and the exquisite voice of Kitty Lester.

0: Two beauties, Jeff Buckley, Lilac Wine, and Ketty Lester Love Letters. And I may have been wrong about just their three instruments on that Ketty Lester, because listening to it again intently there, I can just hear in the background some strings, but you get the idea.
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5: Perth. Situated on the banks of the River Tay, Perth is a city in central Scotland and the gateway to the Highlands. On its outskirts lies Scone Palace, the crowning place of the ancient kings of Scotland, including Macbeth and Robert the Bruce. Perth is a centre of excellence for curling. The Olympic champion in that sport, Eve Muirhead, was born in the city. Boom Radio, across the UK, including Perth.

Bruce Springsteen wrote the sleeve notes for that album himself, Southside Johnny and the Asbury Dukes. Springsteen describes first meeting Southside Johnny playing bass so badly, it was almost impressive. Springsteen wrote, "There was a person who could not play the bass, but he could sing. Southside Johnny, I don't want to go home." And Sly and the Family Stone, and a track that always reminds me of Emperor Roscoe, Dance to the Music. It was he who gave me my first break when I was about 19, when he employed me as one of his roadies and his personal assistant. So many stories from that time, but I certainly lost my innocence and learned so much. Actually, Roscoe's still with us, living life just outside Los Angeles, and he does the occasional show for us here on Boom. A good man indeed.

We like her a lot here on Boom, and I hope you do too. Els Bailey, it's called Growing Roots. She's from Bristol and has been the UK Blues Artist of the Year 3 times over.

0: Do you remember the story when Bob Dylan was playing the Newport Festival and he went electric for the first time and the crowd booed him? Well, he was undeterred and he even played an encore, and that was what he played at the encore. It's All Over Now, Baby Blue. And it's often said that that was Dylan's way of telling the folk purists exactly where to go.
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girls in their summer clothes, Springsteen and America with the still gorgeous Horse with No Name. Actually, I played that Springsteen Girls in Their Summer Clothes yesterday on my new Sunday show on Boom Rock, which you can hear every Sunday at noon. And it's actually about aging, but aging gracefully, that song. You know, in his younger days, Bruce Springsteen, he'd walk down the boardwalk on a summer's day. He'd be wearing his jeans and a tight white t-shirt. His hair would be slicked back and he'd look the part. And the girls in their summer clothes would walk past him and then turn round and check him out. And what he's saying in that song is now he's a lot older. He walks down that very same boardwalk. He's now in his 60s, and the girls don't give him a second look. They just walk on by. And he's okay with it.

0: They gave us The Letter, The Box Tops and Cry Like a Baby. Now, the next one, the record label refused to release it as it stood. They wanted the talking that is in it. They wanted that taken out. They wanted the whistling taken out. And the record label said, unless you do that, we're not going to release it. But Pat Benatar and her husband held firm. It became her biggest hit, and it's next.
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Peter Quinn is next after the 6 o'clock news. I'm Mr. Orne. Thanks for listening. Have a lovely evening and keep booming.

0: From the Sky News Centre at 6, huge resources will now be used in the Anne Widdecombe murder investigation as a result of counter-terror police being put in charge. Officers say new information has come to light. A 28-year-old man arrested in South Yorkshire on Saturday night is now being held on suspicion of acts of terrorism. He wasn't known to the Prevent Anti-Radicalisation programme. These neighbours in Rotherham saw him being detained.
1: Police came outside undercovers, went in, had a few guns and arrested him, took him away, and then they waited all night, seized his car.
2: Forensics come in with all the white suits on, cornered it all off, tape across, and then a truck came later on and towed away the car.
0: The former Conservative minister was found dead on Thursday at her home in Devon. She joined Reform UK in March 2023. The party's deputy leader, Richard Tice, has told MPs the 78-year-old will be dearly missed.
3: And despite being a foot taller than her, I somehow always found myself looking up to her.
0: Elsewhere, 12 people have been arrested over an alleged right-wing terrorism plot involving an Islamic event near Ipswich. Three are being held on suspicion of conspiracy to commit murder at the UK Ijtima at Shrubland Hall. The US naval blockade of Iranian ports is returning following more airstrikes by American forces on Iran. Donald Trump has also said the United States will be taking over the Strait of Hormuz. Meanwhile, the campaign against anti-Semitism says it's shameful that Iran's Islamic Revolutionary Guard Corps has only been proscribed today, despite years of calls for it. Russian intelligence service, the GRU, has also been banned under new national security powers. Here's Foreign Secretary Yvette Cooper.
4: Iran and Russia cannot be allowed to use different proxy organisations to threaten security and safety on Britain's streets.
0: And Northern Ireland-born actor Sam Neill died at the age of 78. He starred in Jurassic Park. That's the latest. I'm Cam Hall.
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6: Mainly clear for most this evening, but a few showers may push into southern coastal counties. Low cloud will build again across the east, a low of 14 degrees Celsius.
7: 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Peter Quinn is playing your favourites. Peter Quinn.

That's the Exciters with Tell Him, and before that, the Monkees. Last train to Clarksville, probably delayed due to wrong kind of sun. Is it? Well, hasn't Jane picked a wonderful weather week to be off? This is Peter Quinn here, just holding the fort. We've got your regulars on, like Mike Reed's Heritage Chart. That'll still be on, and the great singer-songwriter, of course, will be here later. Plus, a delightful selection of songs to round off your Monday here on Boom Radio. Good evening.

We kicked off there with Elton John, Philadelphia Freedom, and that's the Pointer Sisters, He's So Shy. And I think we get less shy as we get older, don't you think so? For example, I used to have to shut myself off in a studio and speak to people via a microphone on the radio, I was so shy. Oh, hold on, I'm still doing it.

0: It's a mix of folk and country and rock there. The band with Neil Young and Stephen Stills in it. Buffalo Springfield, For What It's Worth. And before that, Ricky Nelson with Somebody here on Boom Radio. And next we've got somebody who's going to sing. He's just putting on his clown's outfit at the moment.
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2: 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Through the 70s and 80s, I used to wake up London. Now, it's my pleasure to be with you wherever you are in the UK. But hopefully things are a little more relaxed in the mornings these days. You know how it is.
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4: Is the sound of your mates alive? Is getting to more gigs this year and the next? Is the sound of saying, I got you, mate? Is the sound of mates enjoying even more of this? Is the sound of mates getting home instead of here? Click your seatbelt, because you're twice as likely to be killed or seriously injured if you don't think.
5: 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Boom Radio High Street History. Wimpy started in the States in 1934 thanks to Edward Gold, named after J. Wellington Wimpy, the hamburger-scoffing friend of Popeye. The brand was used in the UK by Lyons with the first London store in 1954. It was one of the first fast food chains, but with table service, burgers on plates with cutlery, alongside sardine rolls and pickled cucumber sandwiches. Mr. Wimpy arrived in 1978. High Street History.
6: Summer. 2026.

0: They started as a punk band in the 1970s and then went a bit electro crazy in the 80s. Men Without Hats and the Safety Dance, and before that, Leo Sayer with The Show Must Go On. 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It's 6:30.
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2: Hello, I'm Faye Rowlands with the latest business stories from Sky News. In the city, the FTSE's closed up 1 point at 10,498. Donald Trump says the US is taking over the Strait of Hormuz and will act as its guardian angel. It follows another night of strikes by American forces on targets inside Iran. The US president also thinks he should be reimbursed for securing the shipping route and intends to charge a 20% rate on all cargo for ships crossing. New figures suggest fuel prices have begun creeping upwards again ahead of the summer getaway. The AA says petrol's hit £1.51 a litre, while the same amount of diesel costs £1.64 on average. The cost of taking hand luggage onto your flight to or from the EU is going to be included in the fare you're initially quoted. The new rules are due to take effect next year. And Marks & Spencer says its newly opened revamped flagship store in central London will be treated as a blueprint for future shops. Food, fashion, home and beauty sections are spread across four floors in Oxford Street.
3: Mainly clear for most this evening, but a few showers may push into southern coastal counties. Low cloud will build again across the east, a low of 14 degrees Celsius.

Bit cooler though, isn't it? A little bit cooler. I've been waiting till after eight these last few nights to take Mabel out for her walk. I keep telling you, we can't go out in 30 degrees, but I'm not sure she gets it. Hope you're keeping cool on that side. That was the Tremolos there. Here comes my baby, and this is Peter Quinn in for Jane this week on Boom Radio. And now it's time for a 1980s haircut. 100.

0: Peck at 100. Come back to me. I had a mate called Gary. We worked with him in the 1980s. He used to think he looked like Nick Haywood. And do you know something? He didn't look like him at all. And I used to think I looked like Paul Young. But sadly, I didn't look like him at all either. That sums up the 1980s for me.
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For Fleetwood Mac, and everywhere we had the happenings with I Got Rhythm, a bit of 1930s Gershwin for you. We have the news at 7 o'clock, and afterwards a singer-songwriter for you to find. 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

0: From the Sky News Centre at 7, counter-terrorism police are now leading the investigation into Anne Widdecombe's death. Officers say new evidence has come to light 4 days after the 78-year-old was found at her Devon home. MPs have been remembering a courageous, principled politician. She used to be Shadow Home Secretary, a position Chris Philp is now in.
1: She always fearlessly spoke her mind. She did not worry about whether her opinion would be popular or would be fashionable. She always said exactly what she believed and exactly what she thought. Her integrity and her fortitude were unmatched.
0: A 28-year-old white British male suspect wasn't known to the Anti-Extremism Prevent programme. Donald Trump's declared America the guardians of the Strait of Hormuz, saying he'll charge ships passing through the key trade route 20% to stay safe. The president's also announced the US is resuming its blockade of Iranian ports. Police say there's no risk to the public after a family of three were found dead in County Antrim. They were discovered at a house in Ballymena this morning. A post-mortem's found a mother and her two children, whose bodies were found at their home in Bedfordshire last Monday, died from blunt force trauma. Mark Toomer has been charged with their murder since fleeing to South Africa. The 45-year-old is currently awaiting trial in Johannesburg on a separate offence. His lawyer, Crispin Mashingura, spoke to our correspondent Yusra Elbagir outside the courtroom.
2: Is he pleading guilty?
3: No way. None of my clients plead guilty. We are just chasing to make sure that the mother gets his property, the things that he had.
0: Travellers across the EU won't have to pay extra to take hand luggage onto their flights from next year. New rules state the cost must be included in the initial quote. And in sport, Manchester United have signed Andre Santos from Chelsea. The Brazilian midfielder joins for £50 million. That's the latest. I'm Cam Hall. Boom Radio.
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5: Mainly clear for most this evening, but a few showers may push into southern coastal counties. Low cloud will build again across the east, a low of 14 degrees Celsius.

Good evening, this is Peter Quinn in for Jane on Boom Radio. I hope you're well this evening. That's Johnny Burnett and Dreamin'. I know we've been doing a lot of that lately, a lot of nodding off in this hot weather. Do you find that it makes you nod off more, doesn't it? 5 minutes here, 5 minutes there, have a little nod. All very good for you though, apparently, so they say. Unless you're driving.

We kicked off with ABBA and the Dancing Queen, and that's the Proclaimers, Walking 500 Miles. What, in these shoes? We've got our singer-songwriter on the way. Many don't realise he did write his own songs, unlike a lot of his fellow performers of the time, and we'll be playing his debut single from 1959 in a bit.

That's Locomotive and Rudy's in Love. Here's our singer-songwriter for the day. Born Ronald Winchley on the 17th of April 1940. Had piano lessons as a young kid, and he got his first guitar at age 14. He met Marty Wilde's manager, Larry Parnes, at the Asoldo in Birkenhead. And Larry thought he was rather good. And the story goes that he just pushed him straight on stage, straight in at the deep end. No rehearsal, just get on there and do it. And apparently he was an immediate success. The only thing is stage performances were renowned for being a little bit risque, and so they had to be toned down a bit. But not for tonight. We've got the debut single here from our singer-songwriter. You'll have to imagine his uncensored moves. Here he is.

0: The song's called Maybe Tomorrow. It's written and performed by our singer-songwriter this evening. Round of applause for Mr. Billy Fury. We'll have another one tomorrow night, same time on Boom.
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5: Inverness. The town is the most northerly city in the UK. Its name comes from the Gaelic, meaning mouth of the River Ness. In the 17th century, a local man caused a round of cheese to roll from Castle Hill into the river, causing a riot which resulted in death and destruction. And in Macbeth, its castle was where Macbeth murdered King Duncan. Boom Radio, across the UK, including Inverness.

0: The Loving Spoonful. Do you believe in magic? I think I do, actually. And before that, it was The Drifters with You, More Than a Number, in My Little Red Book. And what do we do if we lost our red book with no backup? Those were the days. It's now time for the Heritage Chart with Mike Reed. And don't forget, you can vote on the website, heritagechart.co.uk. And Mike tells me 100 countries voted this week. And this month, by the way, is the 5th anniversary of the chart. So we say happy anniversary to the Heritage Chart, and here's Mike.
1: Okay, here we go with this week's Heritage Chart Top 20. At 20, Don and the Dreamers, John Powell from Slade and his Dreamers, Rock Island Line. At 19, Paul Carrack, Anyone Going to San Antone. Gathering Stone, My Own Shoes at 18 this week, and at 17, it's Freddie Cannon, Mr. Boom Boom Cannon, All She Wants to Do Is Dance. At 16, The Automatics, Rule Britannia. 15, The Coral, Let the Music Play. And at 14, Leo Sayer, Wrapped Up in Love. 13 this week, Starbuck, Do Wop Bop. And at 12, Dodgy, Summer Forever. At 11, it's Tim Ambler, And Tonight's the Night, as we head into the top 10. At 10, it's Mighty Mashup, Imagination, Lee John, The Christians, When Saturday Comes at 9. At 8, Paul McCartney, Ringo Starr, Home to Us. And at 7, Owen Paul, Pleased to Meet You. 6, Dexter's Midnight Runners, My Life in England, and we are into the top 5. At 5 this week, it's Rick Astley and Raindrops. And at 4, Mal Pope, You're Still With Me. Lake, Wish I Was a Sailor at 3, and at 2, The Rolling Stones, last week's number 1, In the Stars. That means there is a brand new number 1. And the Fizz have made it to the top, A Crazy Shot in the Dark.

Well, that's The Fizz, the latest incarnation of Bucks Fizz at number one in the Heritage Chart. Thanks to Mike Reed. He's back next Monday. And don't forget, you can always vote for your song. Voting can be done at heritagechart.co.uk.

0: This is Boom Radio. Good evening. We kicked off with Tommy Rowe and Dizzy, and that one from the album Strong Persuade, a bit of a nighttime radio anthem, don't you think? Certainly one of his signature songs from the Robert Cray Band called Right Next Door. Hope your neighbours are keeping the noise down, by the way. If not, turn up the T-Rex for them next.
1: In Birmingham, an exhausted nurse always had to park miles from home at the end of her shift. 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Generosity is everywhere if you look for it. 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

0: Who's that girl?
1: Madonna.
0: And before that, hope you're managing to keep cool this evening. That was Hot Love from T-Rex. Just a reminder of Judy Spires and her West Country West End review. Judy's comparing and singing at an evening of West End magic at the Queen's Hall Theatre in Taunton. They're all people like Judy who've been working with experts to improve their performing skills, directed by leading West End professionals. The event's on the 24th, next Friday, in aid of Children's Hospice South West. And for more information on this, go to Judy's page on the Boom Radio website.

0: Are you a golfer? Last time I was on a golf course, it was Mabel's fault. She sees an expanse of field, you see, and she's off 30 miles an hour. Not there, Mabel, not on the golf course. The golfers were there. They were fine about it, actually. She was off there 30 miles an hour, straight down the middle.
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4: Yes, lead vocalist and creative force John Anderson and the Band of Geeks will perform at Nottingham's Royal Concert Hall on September the 13th. The blues band legend Dave Kelly and original Manfred's lead singer Paul Jones bring their acoustic duo performance to Ripley Live on the 29th of August. Rick Astley, The Lightning Seeds and Heather Small at Ludlow Castle, Shropshire on the 24th of July.
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This is Boom Radio, and that's the Vidals, Mr. Lonely. On the London American record label, they released quite a few US hits in the UK in 1960 when that one came out. Well, thanks for listening tonight. It's time to relax next. I've got my feet up already. We've got the Easy Hour coming up next. But first, girls from the moment.

0: From the Sky News Centre at 8, anti-terror officers are taking over the investigation into Anne Widdecombe's murder. The former minister was killed at her Devon home on Wednesday, with her body not found for 24 hours. A man arrested on Saturday is being questioned. Dalla Babu's a former chief superintendent at the Metropolitan Police.
1: Just because counter-terrorism officers are involved doesn't necessarily mean it's terrorism matter, but all the resources of police service across the country are being made available to ensure the effective and timely investigation.
0: MPs have been remembering Miss Widdecombe as courageous, forthright and principled. The Home Secretary set out a change to the law to allow a Rochdale grooming gang leader to be kicked out of the country. Commonwealth citizens who arrived more than 50 years ago can't be removed. Shabana Mahmood wants to change that.
2: Our amendment will provide the Home Secretary with a new power to disapply Section 7 of the Immigration Act 1971 for serious criminals. This provides protections for long-term UK residents, but clearly should not be acting as a bar against removal in cases like that of Shabir Ahmed.
0: Critics say the 73-year-old still couldn't be deported unless Pakistan, his country of origin, agrees to accept him. Andy Burnham's almost certain to be the next Labour leader and Prime Minister. 349 MPs have now nominated him, meaning no other candidate can trigger a contest. A UN agency says it opposes fees on ships passing through waterways. President Trump wants to charge 20% on all cargo shipped through the Strait of Hormuz because the US plans to guard the route. Fuel costs are apparently rising again. The AA says petrol's hit £1.51 a litre, while the same amount of diesel costs £1.64. And UK citizens will soon be allowed to use e-gates when entering Switzerland under a new trade deal. Data roaming is also being scrapped for tourists and business people visiting both countries. That's the latest. I'm Cam Hall.
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4: Mainly clear for most this evening, but a few showers may push into southern coastal counties. Low cloud will build again across the east, a low of 14 degrees Celsius.

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7: 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Cadbury's roses were named after the Gainsborough company Rose Brothers, which manufactured the machines that wrapped the chocolates. Coronation Street producer Bill Podmore was born here, as was the actor John Alderton. 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

0: From the Sky News Centre at 9, counter-terror police have taken over questioning a 28-year-old man suspected of murdering ex-Conservative Minister Anne Widdecombe last week. The Home Secretary's confirmed the suspect wasn't known to the Anti-Extremism Prevent programme. These neighbours in Rotherham saw him being detained.
1: Police came outside, undercovers, went in, had a few guns and arrested him, took him away, and then they waited all night, seized his car.
2: Forensics come in with all the white suits on, cornered it all off. Tape across, and then a truck came later on and towed away the car.
0: Reform UK leader Nigel Farage has also accepted Shabana Mahmood's offer of a meeting about politician security. The government's changing the law so it can deport a Rochdale grooming gang leader who arrived in Britain more than 50 years ago. Pakistan still needs to allow Shabir Ahmed in, something it's indicated it won't do. Three people have been found dead inside a family home in County Antrim. The Police Service of Northern Ireland says there's no wider risk to the public after this morning's discovery in Ballymena. Andy Burnham can no longer be challenged in the Labour leadership contest. No other MP can get support from a fifth of their colleagues after the former Greater Manchester Mayor received 349 nominations. England goalkeeper Jordan Pickford says they can't get distracted with plans to stop Lionel Messi ahead of their World Cup semi-final against Argentina. The teams meet on Wednesday night in Atlanta for a place in Sunday's final against either France or Spain. It'll be the first time England have come up against Messi. Pickford can't wait for the challenge.
3: Great to be able to finally come up against him for so long and watching him as a kid. And we all know how good Messi is, but we also know how good Argentina is. So can't just solely rely on Messi. We've got to focus on the other strengths as well and the other weaknesses we can take advantage of.
0: And Team England will be without three-time Olympic gymnastics champion Max Whitlock at the Commonwealth Games in Glasgow. He suffered a hand injury. That's the latest. I'm Cam Hall.
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5: A dry and sunny morning for most and feeling very warm towards the southeast. Cloud along the east coast will drift into the North Sea. Expect a high of 31 degrees Celsius.
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7: Good evening, I'm David Hamilton with another Million Sellers. 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

Hi, this is David Hamilton with The Million Sellers, and that was The Chairman of the Board, and theirs from 1969, written by the legendary songwriting team Holland, Dozier and Holland. The man who was nicknamed the Chairman of the Board was, of course, Frank Sinatra, who had his third million seller in 1953 with Young at Heart.

Frank Sinatra with Nelson Riddle's orchestra and Young at Heart, which sold a million in 1953. Later in his career, Sinatra owned his own record label, Reprise Records. One of their big signings in 1963 was Trini Lopez, discovered playing at PJ's in Hollywood by recording manager Don Costa. And Trini had a huge hit with this Pete Seeger song performed live at PJ's.

0: Let's hear it for Trini Lopez and his biggest hit, If I Had a Hammer, written by Pete Seeger. Next, some of the great cabaret stars who sold a million.
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3: Wake up to a different sort of breakfast show with Graham Dean. 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
7: 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In 1963, Barbara Hulanicki and her husband Stephen launched Bieber's Postal Boutique, selling affordable frocks via newspaper ads. Its success leads to the opening of the first Bieber shop in Kensington, then moving to Kensington Church Street, introducing its low-lit Art Deco-inspired interior and cosmetics range. Then on to Kensington High Street, and Big Bieber became a theatre for fashion. High Street History.

Louis Prima, one of America's top cabaret acts, with his wife Keeley Smith and That Old Black Magic, a million seller in 1958. Louis Prima came from New Orleans, formed his own band in 1940, appeared in movies, on stage and TV, and was an energetic, humorous and popular star for many years. His old recordings sound as good as ever today. Dean Martin was certainly one of the greatest cabaret stars. I had the pleasure of seeing him at the MGM Grand in Las Vegas in the late 70s. If he drank as much as legend had it, it certainly didn't affect his performance. Here's Dean with his fifth million seller from 1964.

Dean Martin and Everybody Loves Somebody, a song first recorded by Frank Sinatra. One British star who's been huge on the cabaret stages of Las Vegas is Tom Jones. Here he is in fine form with his 1971 million seller written by Paul Anka.

0: She's a lady from Tom Jones, every inch as big a star as the Americans in their own backyard. And rounding off our quartet of top cabaret stars, who else but the king, Elvis Presley?
1: Oh, I wish I was

0: Elvis Presley and American Trilogy from 1972. Off to the movies next for a million seller from 1994.
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The song was written by Reg Presley and originally a hit for his band The Troggs in 1967. The band came from Andover in Hampshire and burst onto the scene with this song in 1966.

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So come on and hold me tight.

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It was written by Chips Taylor, who also wrote songs for The Hollies and Peggy Lee. One of Peggy's biggest hits came in 1958, a song that is totally synonymous with her.

Peggy Lee and Fever, her third million seller, coming in 1958. Peggy, whose real name was Norma Engstrom, came from North Dakota and shot to fame in the film Pete Kelly's Blues in 1955. From a recording star of the 50s and 60s to a recording star of the 80s and 90s, Richard Marx from Chicago has sold more than 15 million albums and had this huge UK hit in 1989.

0: Richard Marx, right here waiting for you. And I won't keep you waiting long for the next Million Seller. It's just moments away.
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Frida Payne and her only million seller from 1970, Band of Gold. Though that was her only major hit, Frida also worked as a band vocalist with some of the jazz greats, Duke Ellington, Count Basie and Lionel Hampton. One of the greats of jazz was Louis Armstrong. Louis was born in New Orleans in 1900, and his nickname Satchmo was an affectionate abbreviation of Satchel Mouth. His recording career must be the longest in the world. He made his first disc in 1923 as a member of King Oliver's Creole Jazz Band. And in 1964, he sold a million with a song written originally for Carol Channing in the Broadway musical Hello, Dolly.

Hello Dolly from the great Louis Armstrong received a Grammy Award for Song of the Year 1964. Louis died in New York in July 1971. But now from 1984, George Michael and Careless Whisper.

0: From the Sky News Centre at 10, MPs are paying tribute to Anne Widdecombe, whose death is now being investigated by counter-terror police. Commons Speaker Sir Lindsay Hoyle called her a courageous, principled politician. Home Secretary Shabana Mahmood described her as unique.
1: She brought an inimitable style to politics. She was forthright and fearless. As Lord Howard of Lyme can attest, she had a memorable turn of phrase, and she was joyful. She thought seriously about ideas, but she did not take herself too seriously, and that allowed her to reach beyond this place.
0: A 28-year-old man who's also being questioned on suspicion of terrorism acts wasn't known to the Prevent Anti-Extremism programme. He was initially arrested in Rotherham, suspected of murder. A legal loophole that stopped one of Britain's most notorious grooming gang bosses being deported is to be closed, but Shabir Ahmed can only be sent back to Pakistan if it agrees to take him. The UN's shipping agency says there's no legal basis for the US president's plan to charge a 20% fee on all cargo passing through the Strait of Hormuz. Donald Trump says he also wants a naval blockade on Iran put back in place. Kurt Volker is a former United States permanent representative to NATO.
2: Controlling the strait from a distance, you know, with deployed forces like that, it's an extraordinary task and would probably not be very successful. Second, we and our allies have always supported the concept of freedom of navigation.
0: A murder investigation has been launched following the deaths of three related people in County Antrim. Their bodies were found in Ballymena this morning. Detectives aren't looking for anyone else. The UK is joining a new European coalition to defend against ballistic missiles. It'll draw on Ukraine's 4 years of experience fighting off Russian attacks. And England goalkeeper Jordan Pickford says his side can't just focus on stopping Lionel Messi during Wednesday's World Cup semi-final with Argentina. It'll be the legendary forward's first time playing the Three Lions. That's the latest. I'm Cam Hall.
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4: A dry and sunny morning for most and feeling very warm towards the southeast. Cloud along the east coast will drift into the North Sea. Expect a high of 31 degrees Celsius. Dino.

Smokey Robinson and the Miracles. I second that emotion. Good evening to you, moon bathers and bed warmers, and thank you very much to David Hamilton, as always. Are you coping with the weather? It is a little bit balmy at the moment still, even at this time of night, but I am enjoying it. You know, we went away for a bit, and I was taking pictures, and people were saying, oh my God, it looks like you're on holiday. We really were. They were thinking holiday abroad, but we were in the UK.

Cool and the Gang and Too Hot. We do complain, don't we? Gotta have a little fan close by. And Gallagher and Lyle with I Wanna Stay With You. And it's time for our first cryptic clue of the week. It's a well-known 60s tune from a male group. And the cryptic clue for the 60s song is Good to Know You're There For Me. Good to Know You're There For Me. Have a think about that one. It's not the easiest, let's be honest, but hey, it's all for a bit of fun, just keeping the old brain cells ticking over, aren't we?

Roya Orbison, what a tragic life he had. I was reading up on him the other day and I thought, wow, he put a lot of emotion into his songs from the things that he experienced, didn't he? That was crying. And we also heard from Sarah Vaughan with Serenata. And right up to date now is Teddy Swims. It's not his real name. When I tell you his real name, you go, oh yeah, I can understand that. He's going to be in Scarborough soon. And I just think he's one of those voices that has come out of the blue. He's been working in the background, getting more and more people to hear him on places like YouTube and so forth. And he's finally got out there. And wow, what a voice this guy has got. This is Teddy Swims and Lose Control here on Boom Radio.

0: Oh, that is definitely one of my favorites from Teddy Swims, who was born with the name Jason Colin Dimmesdale. And if you like him as much as I do, that's Lose Control, you can check him out in Scarborough, July the 22nd or the 23rd.
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3: 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Rich, thick ketchup oozing onto a juicy burger. 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
6: Nottingham. The first children's library was founded here, and Britain's first radio phone-in programme is thought to have been on air here in 1968. Over 700 man-made caves lie under the streets of Nottingham, carved from the soft sandstone. It's the birthplace of D.H. Lawrence and the location for the first road to be laid with tarmac. And Sherwood Forest is the home of England's largest oak tree. 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

What's a spice of life for you? That was the Manhattan Transfer. And we also heard from the Average White Band with Queen of My Soul. It's time now for our Love in the 60s, three in a row. And as usual, the cryptic clue for one of the songs is in there. Which song's it going to be? The clue that I gave you was a well-known male group. Good to know you're there for me. Let's see if you can work it out when you listen to the songs. And tonight, dedicated to Alan Russell. Now, he's one of our Facebook friends on Dana Luke Loves the 60s. And he said, it's too hard for me. Well, let's see how you did tonight. But if you don't get it right, remember, it's just for a bit of fun. And you're getting a mention, Alan Russell.

0: All the great music of the 60s with our Love in the 60s, three in a row. Tonight dedicated to Alan Russell. The Kinks there with Days Dusty, with Am I the Same Girl? Soulful Strut. And our cryptic clue tonight, when I said good to know you're there for me, was the Hollies, If I Needed Someone. Now, it wasn't the easiest one, but did you get it right? Because if you even tried, you're keeping the old brain cells ticking over. That's what we're doing it for. A bit of fun and keeping the brain active.
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Interesting, when they do these songs about places, do you ever feel, I wonder if I'd like to go there? Lonnie Hill with Galveston Bay. And we also heard from Johnny Nash, Stir It Up. Now here's a word from our friends at Now That's What I Call Music. 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

Oh, you gotta dance to that one. Imagining yourself back in the day when you're at the club, strutting your stuff, the Drifters there. And Nancy Wilson, Call Me. Well, you can't call me, but you can email me. Okay, that's diana@boomradio.co.uk. In fact, you can do it with all the presenters here because we're a very friendly lot and we love to hear from you and we'd like to give you a mention. So if that's something that you would like, do drop me a line.

And that was our Luca Love tonight. England Dan and John Forcoley with We'll Never Have to Say Goodbye Again. Anita Baker with Sweet Love and the Beatles, I Will. And they were dedicated to Marge Shivas, who got in touch the other week to say, I hope you're having a lovely Canada Day. And I did very much, thank you. She says, it's hot, hot, hot over here in Ontario with Humidex in the 40s. Ooh. However, unlike a lot in England, I at least have air conditioning, and I'm very thankful for that. I listen every day to Boom, and I love listening to your show with your very calming voice. Cheers, Diana. Well, cheers to you as well, Marge, in Waterloo, in Ontario, bringing back some memories for me. A beautiful part of the world there. And yes, the aircon is something I do miss from Canada, but you know, we got some great fans over here, and I'm glad we got a fan over in Canada with you, Marge.

Forever, and Buddy Holly, Moon Dreams. Now, one of our listeners got in touch last week. I can't remember exactly who it was. It was a woman who said, thank you very much for introducing me to Bob Seger and the Silver Bullet Band, just to bring another one of his songs in, because he's brilliant, I think. Here he is with Night Moves on Boom Radio.

Woke last night to the sound of thunder. How far off, I sat and wondered. Started humming a song from 1962. Ain't it funny how the night moves, when you just don't seem to have as much to lose. Strange how the night moves.

0: love his voice. Bob Seger and the Silver Bullet Band there with Night Moves on Boom Radio.
1: 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Beat the afternoon slump with Six for the 60s every day at 3 o'clock. Enjoy some of the biggest hits and a surprise or two with me, Roger Day. It's all part of the afternoon show, Boom Radio.
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4: 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Richard Shops was founded in 1936 with stylish, affordable women's fashion. After bankruptcy, it was bought and sold again, expanding in the 60s to become a retail powerhouse. In the 70s, it became famous for its jingle. Richard Shops are filled with all the pretty things, soft and lovely pretty things to wear. The stores vanished in 99. High Street History.

Oh, superb music there from Orchestral Maneuvers in the Dark, Souvenir. And it's time now to go back in musical history on this day, July the 13th, 1985. It's a day that I remember very clearly because I was 2 days off giving birth to my youngest child, Joanna. This is musical history. The world's biggest music stars gathered at London's Wembley Stadium and also in Philadelphia's stadium for Live Aid. One of the most memorable moments in 80s pop culture. We all remember it, don't we? Live Aid was the brainchild of Bob Geldof and Midgeur, who sought to raise additional funds to bring relief to Ethiopia amid a years-long famine. Now, there are some fabulous performances from Queen, Paul McCartney, David Bowie, Elton John, George Michael, U2, among many others, who kicked off the concert in London, where you sat there watching it like we... It was a hot day, I do remember. Tom Petty took to the stage while acts like Led Zeppelin, Crosby, Stills, Nash & Young, Black Sabbath, Reunited. And in one particularly epic moment, Phil Collins performed on both continents thanks to well-coordinated helicopter and Concorde flights, when Concorde used to fly. Approximately £150 million was raised from that day-long event. There were so many great

0: a sucker for the blues. Absolutely love that genre. Slim Harpo there, baby, scratch my back, here on Boom Radio.
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The delight of Nina Simone there, and Here Comes the Sun. It definitely is summer, isn't it? And Billy Paul with a suggestion, let's make a baby. And having a look at the shows here on Boom Radio, the lovely Jane Markham is taking a wee break, as well deserved, and Peter Quinn will be with you tomorrow night at 6 o'clock, including Money and Business News at 6:30, and the featured singer-songwriter at around 7:15. That's Jane Markham having a wee break, and Peter Quinn stepping in 6 o'clock tomorrow night.

0: Act one is over without costume change. 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
1: Distinctive voice there of Rod. I was only joking. The lovely Derek will be joining you shortly with Night Ride, some great chat and some wonderful music. And our food for thought before I retire to my slumbers is from Winston Churchill. Success is not final. Failure is not fatal. It is the courage to continue that counts. Winston Churchill, good advice, and a fabulous, fabulous, optimistic song to listen to as we finish the show. Is this from Bobby McFerrin? Have yourself a great night's rest. Open the window. I'll see you tomorrow at 10:99.

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0: From the Sky News Centre at midnight. The Home Secretary has confirmed a 28-year-old man arrested over Anne Widdecombe's murder was not known to the Prevent Anti-Extremism programme. Counter-terror police have taken over the questioning of the white British suspect. The former Conservative minister was found dead on Thursday at her home in Devon. She joined Reform UK in March 2023. The party's deputy leader, Richard Tice, has told MPs the 78-year-old will be dearly missed.
1: Despite being a foot taller than her, I somehow always found myself looking up to her. And when she phoned, I always stood up on my toes. Incoming, beware.
0: The UAE says a crew member is dead and several people are injured after two tankers were hit by Iranian missiles in the Strait of Hormuz. Meanwhile, Donald Trump is claiming the latest strikes by the US will take out Iran's capabilities in the strait. The US president says America is hitting them very hard after earlier announcing another naval blockade of Iranian ports. A murder investigation has been launched after the deaths of three people in County Antrim. The bodies of a man and two females, who were related, were found in Ballymena this morning. Police insist there's no ongoing risk. Local MP and leader of the TUV party, Jim Allister, says it's a complete shock.
2: A very settled community, families living here for many, many years. And what has happened here today is so out of the ordinary for this area that has caused palpable shock, and that is causing great unease and great upset.
0: It's no longer possible for anyone to challenge Andy Burnham to be Labour leader. 349 MPs have now nominated the former Greater Manchester mayor, meaning no other candidate can reach the 20% threshold needed for a contest. That means he's almost certain to become Prime Minister next Monday. And Manchester United are starting to splash the cash this summer. They've completed the signing of Brazilian Andre Santos from Chelsea for £50 million. That's the latest.
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That song was written for Otis Redding by Barry and Robin Gibb, but sadly Otis Redding died before he had a chance to record that song, which is a great shame, because I think Otis, just listening to that song then, I thought Otis Redding, it would have sounded marvellous with Otis Redding singing it. The Bee Gees, of course, fared well with it too, taking it into the charts in the summer of 67. Welcome to the wee small hours of the morning. Welcome to Tuesday, the 14th of July. Derek Webster on the Boom Radio Night Ride. Many thanks to Diana, as ever, for keeping us up late tonight. So let's see what we can make of the first couple of hours of the day, shall we? It's Rolls Royce.

Van Morrison and Rose Royce on the Boom Radio Night Ride. Hope your Monday went well and had a good weekend. Went out and bought a water hose at the weekend because the garden needs watering, which as soon as you buy something like that, it'll probably start raining constantly and the thing will not be used from now on. And there was something that appeared in the garden the other evening called, I think it's called an evening primrose, and it actually opens at night in the evening. Quite fascinating. Lovely things happening in the garden at the moment. Mainly me sitting around doing nothing, I think. It's Mac Monroe and a song written by Quincy Jones and the words of Boom Radio's very own Don Black.

Somebody once said that song reminds them of driving along on a warm summer's day in an open-top car without a care in the world, driving through the country. The song that Don Black and Quincy Jones wrote for the film The Italian Job, which starred Michael Caine, of course, the one in which he famously said, "You're only supposed to blow the bloody doors off." Marvellous film. Music for the Wee Small Hours on Boom Radio, trusting all is well in your world. This is a song that combines a group by the name of Ward Thomas, which is Catherine and Lizzie Ward Thomas from the countryside in Hampshire, and they joined up with the Nashville sound of, Sarah Darling on this one, and they make beautiful harmonies on this Dolly Parton song.

0: Ward Thomas and Sarah Darling. Isn't that a beautiful version of that Dolly Parton song? Records on the way from Elton John, a bit of light rock and roll from Eddie Cochran, and a record that was in the charts back in the summer of 1966 plays next.
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4: Chesterfield, the gateway to the Peak District. The town's crooked spire leans almost 10 feet to the southwest. The tiles made from lead covering the wooden spire weigh 32 tons. The founder of the Burton clothing chain, Sir Montague Burton, opened his first store here in 1903, and silver screen legend Sir John Hurt was born here. His father was also the vicar of St. Stephen's Church. Boom Radio, across the UK, including Chesterfield.

Ray Parker Jr. and Radio and the Mamas and Papas from the summer of 66 on the Boom Radio Night Ride. Have you ever wanted to do something, but something puts you off doing it, especially if you get to a certain age? There's a new book out which is all about people who have decided at a late age in life to do something completely different that they've never done before. Like, there's a lady named Nola from Australia who decided in her 70s she wanted to be a stand-up

are. Mozart's 40th Symphony in just over 4 minutes. The Argentinian musical arranger Waldo de los Rios took that one into the charts in 1971.

Phyllis Nelson, Move Closer. Nice slow dance record, that one. Here's the thing. This is a commercial message from our friends at the Whitby Festival. And in September, from Friday the 18th to Sunday the 20th, Whitby will be packed with 60s sounds. Paul Jones, Paul Jones with the Manfreds will be headlining, alongside the Union Gap, Tornadoes, the Foremost, and lots of tribute acts as well. It's going to be fabulous with great 60s sounds. And you can go and get the sea air and enjoy the fish and chips as well. If you want to find out more, you'll need to get tickets for this by going to Whitby Live, whitby-live.com, whitbylive.com. Look it up on the website. It sounds like a great weekend of 60s music.

0: Elton John from his 1971 LP Madman Across the Water, sung by Elton, of course, and lyrics by Bernie Taupin on the Boom Radio Night Ride. Hello.
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Betsy Cline and Crispian St. Peter's, the Pied Piper. Let's get the old jukebox out. Shall we put a coin in the slot? And start off with a record from the 50s, from 1957, a song that was originally recorded by John D. Loudermilk, who wrote the song, but became a big hit for Eddie Cochran in 57.

too far apart between those two records. Cliff and the Shadows from 1960. And before that, Eddie Cochran from 57 on the Boom Radio Night Ride. This is Boris Gardner.

0: From the Sky News Centre at 1, Prime Minister-in-waiting Andy Burnham says it's concerning that counter-terror police have taken over the investigation into Anne Widdecombe's murder. The former Tory minister and spokeswoman for Reform UK was found dead at her home in Dartmoor on Thursday. A 28-year-old man who was arrested on suspicion of murder has been rearrested on suspicion of preparation or instigation of acts of terrorism. Nick Aldworth was a former UK counter-terrorism national coordinator.
1: There has to be an intention to intimidate government, non-government organisations or the public, must have a purpose driven racially, religiously, ideologically or politically, and it must have an act. And of course, in this case, the act we're probably looking at is violence against the person.
0: The US has launched a wave of fresh strikes against Iran. It comes after Donald Trump said the US would reinstate its blockade of Iranian ports and become the guardian of the Strait of Hormuz. He's told reporters at the White House America will have it under control very quickly.
2: We've demolished their military. We're hitting them very hard. We had a deal all done. And then they broke up that deal immediately because they found out there was something in the deal they didn't like. And they're wired differently and we're not going to put up with it. We are just going forward. We're attacking them tonight.
0: Andy Burnham's taken a big step towards being Prime Minister by this time next week. 349 Labour MPs have nominated him to be party leader, meaning no one else can cross the 20% threshold needed to stand. A murder investigation's been launched after three members of the same family were found dead at a house in County Antrim. The bodies of a man and two females were discovered in Ballymena at around 9 a.m. yesterday morning. Patients at risk of sepsis will be given wearable devices to monitor